0: Arches of Ballina and Castlebar for all your farm needs.
1: Mostly dry today with isolated light showers and sunny spells, turning hazier throughout the day. Highest temperatures of 18 to 21 degrees in a light, occasionally moderate westerly breeze. Tonight will be dry for most, with cloud building from the southwest. Patchy rain and drizzle will develop in western parts towards morning. Lowest temperatures tonight of 9 to 12 degrees, with areas of mist and fog forming in light variable breezes. A more detailed forecast is available from met.ie.
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Well, a very good morning to you and a happy bank holiday Saturday. We hope we find you well and you're welcome into the Saturday Breakfast Show. Dennis in for Viv this morning. Apologies to listeners, a little bit of loss in transmission up until about a quarter to seven this morning. So do a quick check-in, 087 900 4141. Let us know that you can hear us loud and clear. When I wake

Oh, good news, good news. Bill Withers, that is lovely day on Midwest Radio for your Saturday morning. We're going to ease in nice and gently. First off, to those of you that got on the WhatsApp to tell me that you can hear us loud and clear, thank you so much. And we do apologise for what was happening a little bit earlier. So for those of you that are in the house, those fellas that are in the car heading to Galway at the moment, they can hear us just outside Toom as well. Cathy, thank you very much for your message. And just another one for the moment, Queen's number one fan on Achill Island. I'll have to do something very special for you. 087-940-141, of course, is the text or WhatsApp in association with the crew at Riley's Public House in Pyrmont, New York City, where every hour is happy hour. It's a little bit of a mix of everything between now and 8 o'clock, I promise you. I'm delving in, I'm dusting down some oldies for you. Next up, a song from Neil Diamond. You'd have heard of Mick Holster, who plays fantastically on the guitar. I saw him perform this, his own version of it, a little bit earlier on in the week. Love it, brought back memories to me. Here's Neil Diamond, Love on the Rocks.

0: It's good to have you with us. Everybody seems to be getting in the form. Thanks for your messages on the WhatsApp already this morning. Nice to know that you can hear us. Yesterday, once more, the Carpenters. I hope it's never yesterday again. It was absolutely bedlam. The open-top bus travelled from Castlebar at about midday into South Mayo, and everybody was going mad, wondering, where are they? Where are they? They were meant to be here 3 hours ago. They were meant to be here 4 hours ago. God knows where they are now, but I do hope that the Mayo team and family and friends that were with them yesterday are nicely tucked up in bed. We're back in 2 minutes.
1: 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Everything must go. Prices never to be seen again. Don't miss the Cortoon Furniture closing down sale.
2: Mary H. Fashions Ballina is closing its doors for the last time this Saturday. Everything must go with huge reductions. This is your final chance to grab incredible bargains before we close forever. Hurry into Mary H. Fashion Ballina. Last day this Saturday.
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1: 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The mid-morning show will be live from 11, celebrating non-stop music and entertainment on the streets of Swinford. There's something for everyone. 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

One of the most requested songs all week. I don't know why, but that's Queen from 1977, We Are the Champions. I'm going to challenge myself between now and 10 o'clock this morning. I'm going to try to avoid congratulating a certain group of lads, if I can at all. But we can extend a little bit and congratulate everybody who got out and about during the week around the county for various things. I hope you enjoyed it. At least the weather was good. 087-941-41 is the text or WhatsApp, brought to you by the famous pub just off Fifth Avenue in New York, the one and only Kevin's Bar, for lively conversation, sports coverage, and great food as well. Great to have the pleasure of your company this Saturday morning, a bank holiday Saturday. It is the 1st of August already. Can you believe it? So whatever you're at this morning, we hope we find you in good form. And thanks for tuning to Midwest Radio. Here's Christopher Cross.

Saturday morning on Midwest Radio. Hope you're well. That's Christopher Cross and Sailing. Now, big event tomorrow. Big tractor run. All in aid of Cara Eris. It's, Sunday the 2nd of August. Registration is from 12 noon. It departs at 2 o'clock, starting at Lennon's Quarries and finishing in Black Sods. It's a big, massive tractor run. So keep your community going forward. All tractors welcome. It's the Tommy Murphy Memorial Tractor Run. That is tomorrow. Also, very good morning. A very special lady. Phil, very good morning to you. You're on the way to Castlebar, Loch Lanna for a dragon boat session. I love it. And a lovely morning for it as well. Your favourite song and requested song.

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5: 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We'll be there bringing you all the excitement and atmosphere from what promises to be a fantastic occasion. So don't miss Sunday Choice this Sunday from the Claremorris Agri Show.

couple of cheeky little WhatsApps coming in for that song. The 3 Degrees on Midwest Radio. A couple of you suggesting that that's the new Kerry anthem and the most requested song in Kerry again this week. When will I see you again, the 3 Degrees? Ye are in good form this morning. Great to see you. 087-940-141, the text or WhatsApp. Thanks to everybody's favourite Irish pub in New York City, Connolly's Pub and Restaurant, just off Times Square. It's Dennis in with the Saturday breakfast. We are here until 10. Here's Whitney.

Definitely one of the biggest power ballads of the 90s from the album Bodyguard. That is Whitney Houston on Midwest Radio. And I have nothing. We have what we wanted if you were heading to Dublin last weekend. Anne is with us, Knocknoray in Sligo. Your song, here it is.

Helen Shapiro on Midwest, Walking Back to Happiness. It just seems that every song that we're playing this morning has some little meaning here or there that we're thinking of the last week. I'm really trying not to mention it, whatever happened during the week. It is Midwest Radio for your Saturday morning, your bank holiday Saturday. It's Dennis in for Viv this morning. We're here till 10. Loads of song requests to get through between now and then. We'll try and get to some of them. I'm catching up with them as best I can. We'll get to them in the next hour between 8 and 9. We'll keep them coming. 087 900 41 41. And the fella that has the jumbo breakfast roll on the plate, you lucky, lucky thing. We'll talk to you after 8.

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1: 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Prices never to be seen again. 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
10: It's 8 o'clock. Good morning. I'm Daniel Pitcher. Italy has ordered the closure of its sea and air borders with Spain, temporarily suspending the Schengen free movement regime between the two countries, and comes after more than 60,000 migrants crossed into the territory of Ceuta in 24 hours. At least 61 people have died while trying to make the journey. Most have returned to Morocco. Dr. Irene Fernandez Molina is a senior lecturer in international relations.
11: We have seen different migration and border crisis in Ceuta and Melilla, but nothing of this size. And it's also very, very puzzling, very hard to explain why this has happened.
10: U.S. President Donald Trump says a deal has been reached for the disarmament of Hamas as part of a wider plan aimed at ending the war in Gaza. A new roadmap outlines a phased Israeli military withdrawal alongside the gradual transfer of control to a Palestinian administration. The process is expected to be overseen by a newly established National Committee for the Administration of Gaza, with U.S. officials saying the plan will be implemented in stages and the full process expected to take between 200 and 350 days. Sky's U.S. correspondent David Blevins, though, says there are questions over whether it can be successful.
12: But who's going to act first? Hamas wants Israel to withdraw before it disarms. Israel wants Hamas to disarm before it withdraws. The success of this reported deal will be judged by events on the ground, not by the president's words. And disarmament doesn't happen overnight.
10: At least 9 people have been killed and 28 others injured in a fresh wave of overnight Russian missile strikes on Ukraine's capital of Kyiv. Residential buildings were hit in multiple districts, with emergency crews battling fires and searching through damaged buildings. The latest attack comes just 2 days after another large-scale Russian assault that killed 10 people across Ukraine. Officials say the rescue operations are continuing, with the death toll expected to rise. Here, homelessness has risen by another 8% year on year, with over 17,000 people in emergency accommodation. Figures released yesterday by the Department of Housing reveal an increase of 35 people experiencing homelessness compared to May of 2026, including 37 more children and 22 more families. The government are being urged by the Dublin Simon community to fully fund 25 empty beds at its Usher Island Health and Addiction facility, saying the specialist centre could save up to more than 36,000 hospital beds if all beds at its units are operational. CEO of the Dublin Simon community, Catherine Kenny, is calling for action in the budget.
7: It's disheartening to see that the number is continuing to go up, and to have more than 12,000 people in Dublin and over 17,000 people nationally still living in emergency accommodation. We need the government to seize the moment, not only by funding those 25 beds at our health and addiction care facility, but we also need to deliver a genuine cross-departmental response to homelessness. And I think the next budget is a prime opportunity to do that.
10: The annual Bray Air Display gets underway in County Wicklow today. The Free Family Festival attracts thousands of spectators every year, promising an unforgettable aviation event. Visitors can enjoy all of the thrills of the seafront fair and explore the future flight in the tech zone. With large crowds expected, people are encouraged to use public transport. Shea Pardy tells us what to expect.
13: We have a variety of acts. A number have arrived in yesterday from the UK. The Mustang, which people will remember from last year. The Wingwalkers were always a crowd favourite. The Jet-powered pit, one of the only one in the world, and also the Ravens and six-ship formation. And then we've the Best of Homegrown. Aer Lingus are here with the PC-9 formation, and the Air Corps and Navy have a presence with a naval ship. So the Best of Irish and European.
10: And day two of All Together Now will attract more big artists today, with Kneecap among the headliners performing later tonight. Thousands of people are making their way to Corrimore Estate in County Waterford this morning. And that's your latest news update at 4 minutes past eight.
14: Midwest Radio weather forecast, with thanks to Archers, number one in the Northwest for farm feeds and agri supplies. 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
15: Mostly dry today, with isolated light showers and sunny spells, turning hazier throughout the day. Highest temperatures of 18 to 21 degrees in a light, occasionally moderate westerly breeze. Tonight will be dry for most, with cloud building from the southwest. Patchy rain and drizzle will develop in western parts towards morning. Lowest temperatures tonight of 9 to 12 degrees, with areas of mist and fog forming in light, variable breezes. A more detailed forecast is available from met.ie.
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1: It's time for this morning's death and funeral notices. Nora Curry, Ní Murray, Killalane, Tuam, County Galway, and formerly of Ardnagall, Milltown, Tuam. Funeral mass this morning at the Cathedral of the Assumption, Tuam at 11:30, with burial afterwards in Clare Tuam Cemetery. Liam Lee Walsh, Convent Hill Avenue, Ballina, and later Ferran Terrace, Ballina. Funeral will arrive to St. Muiredach's Cathedral, Ballina, this morning for Requiem Mass at 11 o'clock, with burial afterwards in League Cemetery. Desmond Des Brennan, Berwyn, Philadelphia, USA, and formerly of Naas, County Kildare. Reposing at the family home in Hollywood Park, Naas, on Monday evening from 4 o'clock until 7. Requiem Mass on Tuesday morning at 10 o'clock in the Church of Our Lady and St. David, Naas, followed by burial in St. Corbin Cemetery, Naas. Maura Carr, Ní Murphy, Cara Lavin, Bunnyconlon, Ballina, peacefully at Galway University Hospital. Reposing at McGowan's Funeral Home, Ballina, this evening from 5 o'clock until 6:30. Funeral will arrive to the Church of the Immaculate Heart of Mary, Bunnyconlon, on Sunday for Requiem Mass at 12:30, followed by burial in Bunnyconlon Cemetery. Seamus Conboy, Ahamore, Ballyhaunas, peacefully at University Hospital, Galway. Remains will repose in Donlan's Funeral Home, Clare Street, Ballyhaunas, on Sunday evening from 4:30, with removal at 6 o'clock to St. Joseph's Church, Ahamore. Funeral Mass on Monday morning at 11, followed by burial in the local cemetery. Richard James Cunningham, Welshpool, Belcarra, Castlebar, and formerly of Manchester, England, peacefully at Mayo University Hospital. Reposing at Belcarra Community Centre on Sunday evening from 6 o'clock until 8, followed by private removal to his home. Funeral will arrive to St. Anne's Church, Belcarra, on Monday at 12:45 for funeral mass at 1 o'clock. Burial afterwards in Gesdian Cemetery, house private, please. Michael Mickey Mulligan, Ballandrimley, Castlereagh, County Roscommon, peacefully at home. Reposing at his home on Sunday evening from 4 o'clock until 7. Funeral arriving St. Patrick's Church, Castlereagh, on Monday morning for Mass of the Resurrection at 11 o'clock. Burial afterwards in St. Joseph's Cemetery, house private, on Monday morning, please. Sarah O'Brien, Plugastill Court, Distillery Road, Westport. Reposing at McGing's Funeral Home, Westport, on Monday evening from 5:30, with removal at 6:30 to St. Mary's Church, Westport. Requiem Mass on Tuesday morning at 11, with the funeral proceeding to Shannon Crematorium for cremation service at 3 o'clock. Ted O'Dea, Clunty, Killadoon, Lewsburg, and formerly of Condon, Coventry and Bandon Road, Cork City, peacefully at the Mayo Hospice. Reposing at Sweeney's Funeral Home, Lewsburg, on Sunday evening from 6 o'clock until 7:30, followed by removal to the Church of the Holy Family, Killeen. Mass of the Resurrection on Monday morning at 11:30, followed by committal service at Lakelands Crematorium, Dublin Road, Cavan, at 4:30. House private, please. And that concludes this morning's funeral notices. Midwest Radio extends sympathy to the family and friends of the deceased. May the souls of the departed rest in peace. All funeral arrangements are available to view on midwestradio.ie, where you can also leave a message of condolence.

Bank Holiday Saturday on Midwest Radio. Good morning to you wherever you are, across the county, across the region, across the globe. We're in for a bank holiday breakfast. It's Dennis in for Viv. That's David Gray takes us into R2. Love that song. Haven't heard it in a while. Babylon. That was requested in the first hour. We've loads to get through. You can text or WhatsApp to get in touch. 087 900 4141 in partnership with the pub in New York City that boasts the best Irish atmosphere. That, of course, the Perfect Pint Public House. A couple of things to tell you about. A couple of fun runs if you'd like a walk. Bit of fresh air this Saturday morning. We'll tell you more after this.

0: Saturday morning on Midwest Radio for your bank holiday. That's the Pina Colada song. Rupert Holmes there. Yeah, we're just thinking, all the big sporting events of 2026 seem to be over. All the the football, the hurling, all over at All-Ireland Championship level and inter-county level. Of course, Championship football kicked off yesterday evening in Mayo with a load of games in the Junior Championship, certainly. The golf, all the Masters are over. All the Masters, all the big events, they're all over. But today, Isle an Idí have a 5K and 10K fun run. It gets underway at 10 o'clock, and I know there's many people travelling there at the moment. Jack's Old Cottage is the venue for the start. It's a timed event, 5 and 10K, family fun, refreshments, good company guaranteed as well, and all ages and abilities welcome. Trophies, yeah, you have that. First, second and third in each category, but it's all about a bit of fun and a little bit of fundraising this morning. Time check now with Mace, 18 minutes after 8.
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0: Yeah, some of you very, very quick on the WhatsApp this morning. A number of songs I've played just by no reason whatsoever. It's just coincidental, but they all just seem to relate back to an event from last Sunday that I'm trying to avoid mentioning. I'll just take that song there from John Spillan from West Cork. It's called The Dance of the Cherry Tree, and the vocals in it, the lyrics. Well done, everyone. Well done, everyone. On behalf of me and the cherry tree, to all the stewards right across the county all week, and to everybody here, the team on Midwest as well, who've been out and about all week long since last Sunday, Stephen and Martin in Dublin, and then back on Sunday night and into Monday, Tuesday, Wednesday, Thursday, Friday. Whatever happened, I don't know. We're back in two.
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0: 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That's Super Tramp and Give a Little Bit. 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

Bank Holiday Breakfast on Midwest Radio with Bruce Hornsby in the Range. That's the Valley Road. Play that specially for everybody in the Valley, in Achill. Good morning to you. Thanks for joining us on the Saturday Breakfast. It's Dennis in for Viv. We're here until 10 o'clock. The usual number, 087-900-4141. The text or WhatsApp, in association with Megan's Bar and Kitchen, nestled in the heart of Manhattan. Food and crack, 7 days a week in New York City. Now, I have to give a big shout out. I had to check. This is the power of WhatsApp. I had to check with a listener to pronounce this right. I knew somebody from Spain with the name. I'm told it's Italian as well. But a big, big happy bank holiday weekend birthday to Liviana Donlan. She's in Dunmore and she turns 6 today. She's going to Croke Park tomorrow to celebrate and cheer on the Galway ladies. The West certainly is awake. Liviana Donlan, a very, very happy birthday to you. And also in the birthday club, Eamon Munnelly of Rathkip, a happy 80th birthday for you today. Hope you have a wonderful day with your wife Nancy and all the family. Sending all their love, your sister Phyllis, husband Jim, and all the Nearies in London. Thank you very much for that.

0: 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Between 5 and 7 p.m., demand is at its highest, but small changes can help support the electricity network. 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
1: Trenching and ducting works continue on the N5 eastbound at Ballyhadrine. A contraflow traffic management system, including a speed limit of 65 kilometers an hour, will be in place. The hard shoulder will be closed. The works also continue on the N26 in Callow with a lane closure and temporary traffic lights. Trenching and ducting works continue on the L1321. A road closure is in effect with diversions. Also works continuing on Circular Road Swinford, road closure and diversions in place. A road closure continues on the L1109. All businesses remain open and accessible during the works. As with all roads, please observe the posted speed limits and road signs through roadworks and diversion routes, especially while schools are off. GMC would like to thank all road users for their continued cooperation with the works.
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3: 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That's Belmullet Festival Bingo this Monday night.
1: 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Everything must go. 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Don't miss the Cortoon Furniture closing down sale.
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3: 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So don't miss Sunday Choice this Sunday from the Claremorris Agri Show.

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1: Let's take a look at what's in Job Waves for Saturday, the 1st of August. Kicking off, daytime office and school cleaners required in Ballina, Monday to Friday, preferably with transport, immediate start available for that. Cara Boyle requires energetic, enthusiastic individuals with exceptional customer service skills to join the Blue Thunder team at their service station in Ballina. Previous experience is desirable, but training will be provided. Skilled labourer, machine operator wanted for a company in Kelchimaa developing outdoor sports facilities. Must be willing to travel, transport will be provided. Experienced ground workers wanted in Sligo. AIM support in early childhood education required in Knocknanogue in Strade. 17 and a half hours per week. Early childhood level 5 qualification essential. Part-time after-school hours are also available. A welding company based in Charlestown is looking for a welder or apprentice welder for an immediate start. And next we go to the Oxford Arms, a busy Irish pub in the heart of Camden Town. They're looking for an experienced deputy manager. Live-in accommodation provided with the role. Interviews will be held in Mayo and surrounding areas over the coming week or two. Abbey Tots Creche and after-school are seeking to fill multiple vacancies. Vacancy for early years educators, a minimum of FITAC level 5 in early years education is required. It's a full-time position. Strong understanding and experience in early childhood education is desirable. Experience working with children is highly desirable, and on-the-job training is provided. They also have a vacancy for a deputy manager. That's Abbey Tots Creche and After School. They're looking for a deputy manager to support their centre during maternity leave period. Experience in a similar leadership or management role is required, preferably level 7 qualification, strong organisational and communication skills, pension scheme and favourable terms and conditions with the above pay scale in operation for both opportunities. Connected Health is now hiring carers across Mayo. Package includes a sign-on bonus, full training, good rates of pay and mileage. The Grace in Westport Estate is also now recruiting across all departments. Davida are seeking healthcare assistance across all areas of Mayo with urgent need in the following areas: Belmullet, Swinford, Ballina, Castlebar and Westport. You must have your own transport and a valid driver's licence, flexible hours, local work and training support provided. And finally, Atlantic Care is looking for caregivers all over Mayo. Training will be provided. For more information on any of those job opportunities, you can contact Teresa now on 0818 3055.
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Just taking a quick look at today's Irish Times. In the sports weekend there, Dennis Walsh, journalist. The headline, A Moment Beyond Football, reflecting on Mayo's joyous Sam Maguire win that was all about roots, identity and a rebuttal of the past. I'm looking forward to having a little read of that a little bit later on. It is the Saturday Breakfast Show on Midwest. Thanks for joining us. It's Dennis in for Viv. We are here until 10 o'clock this morning.

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8: It's 9 o'clock. Good morning, I'm Ellen Butler. Italy has ordered the closure of its sea and air borders with Spain, temporarily suspending the Schengen free movement regime between the two countries. The move comes after more than 60,000 migrants crossed into the territory of Ceuta in just 24 hours. At least 61 people died trying to make the journey. Most have now been returned to Morocco. Dr. Irene Fernandez-Molina is a senior lecturer in international relations at the University of Exeter.
9: We have seen different migration and border crises in Ceuta and Melilla, but nothing of this size. And it's also very, very puzzling, very hard to explain why this has happened.
8: The INMO is describing the level of overcrowding in University Hospital Limerick as a major incident. Its latest trolley figures show almost 10,400 patients were treated on trolleys across the country in July. Sinn Féin is very concerned ahead of the winter season, describing the summer numbers as very alarming. The party's health spokesperson, David Cullinan, says the figures for UHL are particularly worrying.
10: It shows that it is not just a winter problem and something that happens in December or January. It has become, over the last number of years, an all-year-round problem. We see in July, for example, that there was almost 2,200 patients on trolleys in University Hospital Limerick alone. That's a phenomenal figure, and these are figures which are getting worse in some cases.
8: NAMA has been dissolved since midnight. It bought up bad loans from Irish banks during the economic downturn. It's been wound down today 16 years after it was set up to try to turn around the economy and save the banks here. Economist Austin Hughes says it's helped a lot and the country's finances are in a better place.
11: We are coming out of the process through which, you know, so many bad loans were dealt with a small surplus in terms of NAMA's operation. So in that sense, NAMA has been a very significant success. The important aspect is that the Irish economy is up and running again.
8: An extra payday this year will cost the state 500 million euro. 2026 begins and ends on a Thursday, meaning there's a 53rd payroll day in the year. The Irish Independent reports the government is planning to use an emergency 1 billion euro fund set aside in last year's budget to cover the cost of paying public service workers who are paid weekly or fortnightly. Announcing the emergency fund last year, Public Expenditure Minister Jack Chambers says it would allow the government to respond to exceptional expenditure pressures in 2026 and costs relating to hosting the EU presidency. Gianni Infantino has scrapped controversial plans to sell off a stake in the World Cup. In a statement, FIFA's president said it had become clear the project was too divisive. UEFA had threatened to boycott all future tournaments if the proposals went ahead. Infantino has come under increasing pressure in recent days, and sports correspondent Rob Harris says his plans had sparked civil war in the world of football.
12: I've been hearing that Infantino was gradually, increasingly losing support of the world of football from key figures to stay in his post after 10 years. So this is an attempt by Gianni Infantino to try to retain the FIFA presidency by scrapping these plans.
8: And finally for now, day two of All Together Now will attract more big artists today. Kneecap are among the headliners to perform tonight. Thousands of people are making their way to the festival in the Curramore Estate in County Waterford this morning. This man is looking forward to the day ahead.
13: I think you can expect a fun, relaxed festival. This festival now for me would be one of my favourites. It's surrounded by trees. You can wander through the trees. There's always stuff to find, different stages hidden away, different bars hidden away. And I think the big thing with this is everybody just always seems to be in a real good humour.
8: And that's your news update at 4 minutes past nine.
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15: Mostly dry today with isolated light showers and sunny spells, turning hazier throughout the day, and highest temperatures on Saturday of 18 to 21 degrees in a light, occasionally moderate westerly breeze. Tonight will be dry for most with cloud building from the southwest. Patchy rain and drizzle will develop in western parts towards morning. Lowest temperatures tonight of 9 to 12 degrees with areas of mist and fog forming in light variable breezes. A more detailed forecast is available from met.ie.
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Taking us into the third hour of the Saturday breakfast for your bank holiday Saturday. That's Deacon Blue and Chocolate Girl. I have to say good evening, or good, sorry, good morning. All the amazing roses taking part in the Castlereagh Rose Festival. It's been a fantastic festival so far. So best of luck to Eva in the rose selection tomorrow night. All your family so proud of you. And also Break a Leg, Maeve McKenzie from Ballyhadreen. All the cast of Dancing with Lunasa starts tonight in St. Nate's College at 7:30 for 3 nights. What a week it's been so far in Ballyhadreen. Enjoy.

0: Saturday breakfast on Midwest Radio. Give you a quick little geography lesson. Salisbury Hill, in case you don't know where it is. It's in Somerset, southwest England, in along the Bristol Channel, I think. That is Peter Gabriel on Midwest, your Saturday morning, 087 900 4141. The text or WhatsApp in association with Riley's Plates and Pours, New York, where an Irish welcome always awaits. Teresa's there as well on 0818 3055. Have to give a big shout out to Belmullet Festival. They're having their bucket collection today on the Ballina Road and on the bridge, so please slow down at those points throughout today. And a big thanks to all the collectors helping out. That's the Belmullet Festival having their bucket collection today down there. Also, good morning to Breege. You're listening in Lewisburg this morning. Great to hear from you. Or a time check. It's coming up on 14 minutes past nine.
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0: some Westlife requested this morning. Pete and Ballinau, we play that for you. That is Mandy. Also, Maureen and Sharon, I think it is. I think it's spelled wrong on the text, but nevertheless, good morning to you as well. You're on the way to Galway this morning. It is the Saturday breakfast for your bank holiday. Dennis in until 10 o'clock. Loads to look forward to as well this morning. I'd say there'll be good fun. Country classics after 10. Jerry Glennon is in for John Ryan this morning. We're back into...
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That's Roxy Music and More Than This on Midwest for your Saturday morning. If you're just waking up, it's not too bad outside. Weather for the day, not too bad either. A little bit of hazy sunshine developing a little bit later on in the afternoon. Temperature reading I have for outside, it's just coming up 13 degrees at the moment. Hi, Viz Martin is up and about since 7 this morning. Good morning to you, Martin. I have to say good morning to Billy as well. He's getting breakfasts ready. I'm thinking of Pat Short's jumbo breakfast roll. I can just imagine what you're doing, Billy. Two eggs, two sausage, two rasher, two puddings, one black and white as well. We are here, 087-900-4141 is the text or WhatsApp, thanks to everybody's favourite Irish pub in New York City. That, of course, Connolly's Pub and Restaurant, just off Times Square. And Teresa's here as well, taking your calls on 0818 3055.

28 minutes from 10 o'clock for your Saturday morning. If you're just up, good morning to you. It's a nice morning outside. That is ABBA and Angel Eyes. Good morning to everybody in Swinford and best of wishes to you, which seems a Sraja festival down there. Yeah, get in the mood to party. Cliff in Swinford wants to give you all the best of wishes on that one. And also mention to everybody in Lahardon, they're doing a cash for cobbler today from 10 o'clock until 5 in the community centre. Best wishes with that. And also a big shout out to grandson Dylan Devaney from Brafey Ballina. He turns 18 today. A very happy birthday to you, Dylan, from Nanny, Mary, Michael and all the family as well. Song I was asked to play a couple of days ago on the live drive, but I just couldn't find it at the time. One of my favourite Irish artists, originally from Tullamore in County Offaly, and I know Pádraig Walsh is a big fan of this man as well. It's Brendan Keeley on Midwest.

Nice song that, Brendan Keeley here on Midwest for your Saturday morning. That's called The Only One. The Only One, Jerry Glennon in studio after 10, in for John Ryan this morning with Country Classics. So what can I do? Couple of messages to catch up on. Mass in Bangor-Eris Cemetery this evening at 7 o'clock. That's Mass in Bangor-Eris Cemetery this evening, 7 o'clock. Texter also got in touch to remind all the dancers, be ready for the big competition at the Clamara show tomorrow. Also tomorrow, delighted to announce this one, it's the 8K fundraising walk in Keena. And it starts from Keena Church, goes to Glendavula and back. It's tomorrow. Starts at 12 noon. All proceeds will go to the Sister Alphonsus Hegarty Missionary Fund. That's the Franciscan Sisters in Natal, South Africa, helping to provide food and education projects. If you're unable to take part in the walk, just go along to Skull Nathan beside Keena Church for refreshments. A chance as well to catch up with friends and family. A great guarantee of an afternoon. It'll be brilliant. It's going to be great. 8K fundraising walk takes place tomorrow, starts at 12 noon. And also getting married today, a very good morning, Marissa Mulhern and Peter Noon. They are getting married this bank holiday Saturday. We wish you a wonderful day from everybody in Midwest and all your friends as well, Ailish, Andrew, Siobhan, Orla and Quiva. And from Pat, yeah, have a great day, Marissa and Peter, your wedding day. It is the 1st of August. It is Midwest Radio taking us up to the break. Huey Lewis and the news.

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0: Little bit of Kylie Minogue for your Saturday morning. That'll wake you up. It is the turn of the Galway ladies tomorrow. Best wishes to you all, and particularly to Caitlin Mee. That comes in from everybody at the Lucky Seven in Cricklewood in London. They're tuned their way this morning. Yeah, best of luck to Galway tomorrow. Fair play, you did wish us the best of luck last weekend. Time check now on Midwest Radio. It's 12 minutes to 10.
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There you go, music from the great Robbie Williams, Candy. That's it for Saturday's breakfast show, your weekend breakfast show, your bank holiday Saturday breakfast show. Call it what you want. It's been a great week right across the county. Time for me to say a very good morning to you. It's time for me to take my leave because Jerry is standing by. He's in studio just after 10 o'clock. If you're festival bound, agri-show bound this weekend, do enjoy it. Jerry's up with Country Classics in 10 minutes.

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10: Good morning, I'm Rowan Kelly. 39 people have been arrested for drink or drug driving this weekend as part of a Garda Bank holiday operation. The operation runs until next Tuesday. So far, there have been no road fatalities as a result of traffic collisions this weekend, with the total so far for this year being 108. Throughout this weekend's roads policing operation, Gardaí are conducting both statutory mandatory intoxicant testing and regular high visibility policing checkpoints. Just over 1,590 drivers were detected for speeding offences during the first 2 days of the operation. 200 drivers were also detected holding a mobile phone or not wearing a seatbelt. A key agency set up in the aftermath of the financial crash was dissolved last night. NAMA was set up in 2009 to rescue the banks by buying up their bad loans. It eventually repaid the almost €32 million it borrowed from the state, along with a surplus of €5.6 million, and was dissolved at midnight. An extra payday this year will cost the state €500 million. 2026 begins and ends on a Thursday, meaning there is a 53rd payroll day in the year. The Irish Independent reports the government is planning to use an emergency €1 billion fund set aside in last year's budget to cover the cost of paying public service workers who are paid weekly or fortnightly. Announcing the emergency fund last year, Public Expenditure Minister Jack Chambers said it would allow the government to respond to exceptional expenditure pressures in 2026 and costs related to hosting the EU presidency. And coming up, homelessness has risen by another 8% year on year.
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10: Homelessness has risen by another 8% year-on-year with over 17,000 people in emergency accommodation. Figures released yesterday by the Department of Housing reveal an increase of 35 people experiencing homelessness compared with May of this year, including 37 more children and 22 more families. In the western region of Mayo, Galway and Roscommon, 430 adults and 192 children are now registered as homeless. Mayo has 192 adult individuals, Galway has 231, while there are 14 in Roscommon. This means a slight decrease for Mayo and Roscommon, while Galway's numbers increased by 16.
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10: Mostly dry today with isolated light showers and sunny spells, turning hazier through the day. Highest temperatures of 18 to 21 degrees and a light, occasionally moderate, westerly breeze.
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10: It's time now for this morning's death and funeral notices. The death has occurred of Nora Curry, née Murray, Kill Lane, Tuam, County Galway, and formerly of Adnagal, Milltown, Tuam. Funeral this morning in the Cathedral of the Assumption in Tuam at 11:30, with burial afterwards in Clare Tuam Cemetery. Liam Lee Walsh, Convent Hill Avenue, Ballina, and later Ferran Terrace, Ballina. Funeral will arrive to St Muiredach's Cathedral in Ballina this morning for Requiem Mass at 11 o'clock, burial afterwards in League Cemetery. Desmond Des Brennan, Berwyn, Philadelphia, USA, and formerly of Naas, County Kildare. Reposing at the family home in Hollywood Park on Monday evening from 4 o'clock until 7. Requiem Mass on Tuesday morning at 10 o'clock in the Church of Our Lady in St David in Naas, followed by burial in St Corbin's Cemetery. Maura Carr, née Murphy, Carol Avon, Bunnycondon, Ballina, peacefully at Galway University Hospital. Reposing at McGowan's Funeral Home, Ballina, this evening from 5 o'clock until 6:30. Funeral will arrive to the Church of the Immaculate Heart of Mary, Bunnycondon, on Sunday tomorrow for Requiem Mass at 12:30, followed by burial in Bunnycondon Cemetery. Seamus Conboy, Ahamore, Ballyhonus, peacefully at University Hospital Galway. Remains will repose in Donlin's Funeral Home, Clare Street, Ballyhonus, tomorrow evening from 4:30, with removal at 6 o'clock to St Joseph's Church, Ahamore. Funeral Mass on Monday morning at 11 o'clock, followed by burial in the local cemetery. Richard James Cunningham, Welsh Pool, Belcarra, Castlebar, and formerly of Manchester, England, peacefully at Mayo University Hospital. Reposing at Belcarra Community Centre tomorrow evening from 6 o'clock until 8, followed by private removal to his home. Funeral will arrive to St Anne's Church, Belcarra, on Monday at 1:45 for funeral mass at 1 o'clock. Burial afterwards in Gaisdean Cemetery and house strictly private. Michael Mickey Mulligan, Ballindrimley,

0: Sarah O'Brien, Neat Tierney, Plougastel Court, Distillery Road, Westport, and formerly of London and Kilnacoff. Reposing at McGinn's Funeral Home, Westport, on Monday evening from 5:30, with removal at 6:30 to St Mary's Church, Westport. Requiem Mass on Tuesday morning at 11:00, with the funeral proceeding to Shannon Crematorium for cremation service at 3:00. Ted O'Dea, Clunty, Killadoon, Lewisburg, and formerly of Cowden, Coventry, and Bandon Road, Cork City, peacefully at the Mayo Hospice. Reposing at Sweeney's Funeral Home, Lewisburg, on Sunday evening tomorrow from 6:00 until 7:30, followed by removal to the Church of the Holy Family, Killeen. Mass of the Resurrection on Monday morning at 11:30, followed by committal service at Lakelands Crematorium, Dublin Road, Cavan, at 4:30. House private, please. Thomas Vesey, Derrine, Bohalis, Ballahedreen, County Roscommon, peacefully. Funeral arrangements will be announced later. And Michael Mikey Walsh, Caravilla, Roundfort. Funeral arrangements will be announced later. And that concludes this morning's funeral notices. Midwest Radio extends sympathy to the family and friends of the deceased. May the souls of the departed rest in peace. All funeral arrangements are available to view on midwestradio.ie, where you can also leave a message of condolence.
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10: That's the one at exactly 10 minutes after 10 this Saturday morning. Friends and neighbours, a very good morning and welcome to Country Classics. Jerry standing in for John Ryan and very happy to be in your company. It's lovely to do this slot. Haven't done it in a long time and it's lovely to be able to sit in and play country all the way through till 1 o'clock today. Teresa Cunningham is on the phones taking your calls. You can call Teresa on 0818 3055. You can text or WhatsApp on 087 941 41. And that's with thanks to everyone's favourite Irish pub in New York City, Condy's Pub and Restaurant, just off Times Square. And of course, you can email us too on studio@midwestradio.ie. That's studio@midwestradio.ie. I'm afraid to say it, but are we coming back to any kind of normality? I don't know. Do we care? I don't think we care either. On we go. Onwards and upwards, friends. It's a bank holiday weekend. Here's Vince Gill.

That's Vince Gill on Country Classics. Say hello. And that's exactly what we're doing. Saying hello to you all across the region until one today. Pat and Evelyn Thompson, Swinford, happy wedding anniversary from daughters Helena and Chloe. Dylan Devaney and Brafey Ballina, happy 18th birthday today, Dylan. Love from Mum, Liam, Sophia and Zara, wishing you well. Please remind all dancers to have the dancing shoes ready to take part in the dancing competition at the show in Claremorris tomorrow. It's the Perpetual Trophy in memory of Owen Brennan. Just a brief reminder about that. Tomorrow is the 106th Claremorris Agricultural Show. Isn't that a fantastic achievement? And of course, our John Ryan will be broadcasting his Sunday morning programme from there. He'll be on from about a quarter to 11 until 1:20, 1:25. I know they have music with David Connor and all kinds of other wonderful things happening. I was talking to some of the organisers during the week and they're looking forward to a great day. Now, there's a peacock missing in the Ballina Sala area of Dukanella. If you've seen the peacock doing the business in that part of the world, you might give us a call, 0818 3055, until we get the peacock back to its rightful owners. And hello to Mary Glazier in Tralee, Brenda Hayes in Bruff, that's in from Anthony Pickford in lovely Limerick. Jean Stewart requested for a Glenamoy listener on the programme today, and also wished the Neils, Dara Ford and the squad the very best of luck as Mayo FC play their first senior game today at Umbro Park Mile Bush against Bonagie United. Kickoff is at 1:30, and that's in from Pat and Killian O'Sullivan, Ballinrobe, who are looking forward to the game. Well, Pat and Killian, thank you for the info and we wish you all well at that particular event taking place later today. Here's a new one from Olivia Douglas. Yes, sir. The boys are back in town.

0: Back in the recording scene again, Olivia Douglas and the boys are back in town. It's 10:17 this Saturday morning.
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Requested artist on the program, Jean Stewart. May the wind be always at your back. What a great song from the late Jean Stewart. Morning, Jerry. Can you ask, please, what's on the Castlereagh Festival today? Checked Facebook and didn't see exactly what's happening, so maybe someone could let us know. I know they've got the Rose of Castlereagh on tomorrow night in the Trinity Arts Centre. That's always a big night for them, and various other bits and bobs too. So we'll see if one of the Castlereagh Festival Committee can WhatsApp us what's cooking today. There's so much going on, as well as everything else with the All-Ireland. We're into probably the busiest weekend of the year as regards festivals and events and gatherings and groupings. It's remarkable, really. Good morning to Mary. How are you? Tuned into the programme. And please wish James and Mary a very happy wedding anniversary. If you could play something from Margot, if that is possible. Jerry, please play Owen Mac for Roseanne. And enjoy the show as well. Roseanne, thank you. We're great to meet Roseanne. Met Roseanne. Where were we? We were in Castlebar last Wednesday week, wasn't it? And the build-up to the All-Ireland. And the great Roseanne was there in all her glory. And it was great to meet her. Also, happy wedding anniversary to Terry and Pauline. For Terry and Pauline celebrate their 35th wedding anniversary, according to the screen today. Best of luck to Marissa and Peter. They get married in Strade, from Claire and all the McCann family. Looking forward to the event. And Jerry, can you please play maybe either Wake Me Up or Say It Again by Mick Flavin? And a huge thanks to Midwest for the wonderful coverage all week from Bridget in Foxford. And then there's Mary in Choom, who tells me she's a big fan of Pat Mulcrone. Well, one of the men providing the entertainment, one of the artists providing the entertainment at the 106th Claire Morris Agricultural Festival tomorrow is this young man, a native son, David Connor. That's the way I feel.

That's for Bridget and Fox for today. We'll also dedicate it to another great friend, May and Ackle. It's Mick Flavin requested song Say It Again. And before that, some David Connor. Big hello to Kieran from all his colleagues in the TF celebrating the birthday. All the best to you, Kieran. Thanks for tuning in on your special day. Can you please play Tips of My Fingers by Steve Warriner if you get a chance to do that? And also to tell you about the Ted Webb Cup final, Saturday the 1st of August, 11:30 Mass for Ted Webb and deceased members of the 1974 Mayo under 21 All-Ireland winning team and management, and that will take place in St. Patrick's Church in Ballyhonus this morning at 11:30. Then at 12:30, refreshments in the Ballyhonus Community Hall. At 12:30 as well, Ted Webb Shield playoff, Mayo take on Galway. At 2:30, the Ted Webb Cup final, Cork take on Westmeath. Dawn meets Ballyhonus GA grounds, and admission is €5 on the gate. So that's another big event in Ballyhonus today. Thanks for Willie Nestor for keeping us up to date on that one. Ray Lynham requested on the show. Yes, we'll always try and get some Ray Lynham in if at all possible. And hello to Catherine, tuned away in Castlebar. Good morning to you, Catherine, and good morning, Jerry. Some Nathan Carter for Noreen listening in, and a happy 34th wedding anniversary to Kathleen and Francis Mulroy, and they're in Morahan in Belmullet, and that comes in from all the family. I was in Belmullet yesterday morning with Kieran. We were at Riley's Pharmacy in Belmullet, in Barrack Street in Belmullet, and we had a great, great morning there, and it was lovely to meet all the team at Riley's Pharmacy, and also lovely to meet all the lovely people. I met the great Seamus from Too Easy Furniture and so many other great people who came up to say hello to us, and Nellan popped in as well. It was great to meet all our old friends. Happy 49th wedding anniversary to Pat and Kathleen Hopkins. They're in Burren in Castlebar. That view comes in from all the family. And also, Jerry, some Keith Whitley, maybe a song called Where Did You Learn to Love Like That for Tommy today. Well, let's see what we can do for you, Tommy. And Tommy, here's one I think that you're going to enjoy very much. It's the Highwaymen. Whale and Willie, Chris and Cash, and something called The Road Goes On Forever. It's country classics this Saturday morning, 087 941 41.

0: Four of the best doing one of the best. Waylon, Willie, Cash and Chris, the Highwaymen. The road goes on forever and that party never ends. It sounds like it's been that way for us all week here across the region. Mace time in Midwest, 10:34.
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0: Francie and Mary tuned into the programme this morning. Hello, Francie and Mary. Also, hi to Ava Joyce. Looking forward to the weekend. Something maybe from Jackio. Good morning, Jerry. Thanks for playing Gene Stewart. That's made my day a little better, says Mary in Ballyhonus. Glad to be able to oblige, Mary. Thanks for the text. And please say hello to Madge Deegan in Black Rock in Dublin. This view comes in from Christina in Mayo and also from Damien and Mick. And let's see what we have here on 087-941-41 by WhatsApp. Good morning, Jerry. What a magical week it's been in Mayo. The start of a magical year, please God. We're so proud of our Mayo team and management, and thank you for what you've done for the people of Mayo team and management. Give a blast to Mayo are back. And that's in from Pat. You know, we were talking yesterday about the fact that 2026 will definitely go down in history for all kinds of reasons. Number one, I'd say the weather for a start, because the amount of great weather we've had over this summer has been unbelievable. And even the weather, in fairness to it, played ball all through the week too. And then we had what happened on Sunday with the Mayo victory. It's definitely a year in history, no doubt about it. And what's this now? Mayo Home by Coda. It's a beautiful song, says a caller. I have to say I'm not familiar with it, but I do thank you for the text, and it's something that we will suss out. Now, back to requested artists and songs. Pat Mulcrone, something new from him. We're Homeward Bound.

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1: Sam's finally home in Mayo. 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
1: 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Everything must go with huge reductions. 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
1: We're back. Best of luck to the Roscommon Intermediate Ladies team playing Fermanagh in the All-Ireland Final tomorrow in Croke Park. And please play a Rossi song for all the supporters. Well, best of luck indeed. And well done. And I hope things go very well for the Rossies tomorrow in Croke Park. Good morning, Gerry, and all at Midwest from Carraro and Connemara. First, let me say congrats to all of Mayo. What a game, what a result, and fair play to them all. So well deserved. Let me tell you, I had the candles lit here on my wee altar and the rosary beads in my hands and tears in my eyes. I'm a Galway woman, but I take my hat off to the people of Mayo, the kindest, most generous, warm, good-hearted folk I've ever met, and the best supporters of my music through the years, as is Midwest Radio. Thanks all from the bottom of my heart, and again, well done, and fair play to one and all in Mayo, and enjoy every precious special moment for the next 12 months. Bannock J, up Mayo, and this is from a great, great friend of ours, the great Nan Tom Tommy, and thank you, Nan. Hi, just heard the mention of the Castlereagh Rose Festival. Here's a quick roundup of what's happening across the Castlereagh Rose Festival this weekend. So here we go. Today, the 1st of August, 11 o'clock, Kids Arts and Craft in the Trinity Arts Centre. 12 to 4, Indoor Market in the Hub. 3 p.m, Kids Disco in Trinity Arts. And 9 o'clock tonight, Jimmy Buckley, live at the Fair Green. Adults a tenner, kids €5. Then Sunday the 2nd, 10 o'clock, Outdoor Yoga and Coffee at Summers Park. 11, Swimming Gala, Castlereagh Outdoor Swimming Pool. 1 o'clock, Bloom and Grow on the Domain, Summers Park. 2 to 4, Pool Party, Castlereagh Outdoor Swimming Pool. €4 entry for that one. 2 to 5, Family Fun Day, Summers Park. 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And a big thanks to Susan Gaynor for all the information on that one. Now, Roseanne and Kildare, here's your man,

Owen Mack first up, Rockabilly Rebel. Straight after that, some Stacey Breen and an old Bug Owens classic, Foolin' Round. Good morning, Jerry. Can you please wish my wonderful husband, Michael McNicholas from Strayed, a wonderful birthday? Many thanks, as Nora. Absolutely, Nora. Michael, we're wishing you well. Please play Late Night Conversation by Shuni Cramsey for Breach in Roscommon. It's a song, in fairness to it, from Shuni Cramsey that has picked up a lot of airplay, and deservedly so, because it's a powerful song from Shuni. Jerry, can you please play Pat Mulcrone's Homeward Bound? Pat and his family are travelling to Newport for the long weekend and the festival. Well, good on them, and I hope they were tuned in about 15 minutes ago, because what did I do? I played Pat Mulcrone and Homeward Bound, his brand new song, and a good one it is. Congrats and very best to James Clark and his bride-to-be Gemma on their wedding day today. Thanks from Irene and Niall and all the Clark family in Anna in Torlestrand. Looking forward to a special day. Good morning, Jerry. Hope you've recovered from all the celebrations. Long may they continue. If anyone is looking for music this weekend, PJ the DJ has last minute availability. Well, good on you, PJ the DJ. So if anyone wants to book the services of PJ the DJ, last minute availability, you can call Teresa on 0818 3055, and we'll give you PJ's number. Now, what else is here? Good morning, Jerry. Would you please play a request for John Jordan, Lower Treen Duff and Bohola, celebrating a special birthday today? Absolutely, John. Hope you have a good one. And this comes in with lots of love for Mary and all the family, wishing you well. And a special request too for Anne Marie and Martin Kelly, because they celebrate 17 years of marriage. What a great week we had, as Martin's nephew Fintan Kelly, one of the lucky lads on the winning team, celebrating all round. What a week in Mayo. Best wishes from Auntie Pauline. And what a week in Mayo it's been indeed. And good morning, Jerry. If you get a chance, can you please play Ray Lynham or Keith Urban or Jay Allen? No time like the present. Enjoying the programme, says Francis. Well, Francis, definitely going to do something from Ray Lynham. That Mona Lisa's Lost Her Smile is rambling round in my head, so we'll get to that the other side of 11. Tommy, this is your song. It comes from the late, great Keith Whitley on Country Classics.

Keith Whitley, gone but not forgotten, let me tell you, with some classic songs. Where'd you learn to love like that? Now, I'm watching the clock. Want to get a Rossi song in for the Roscommon Intermediate Ladies team playing Fermanagh in the All-Ireland final tomorrow in Croke Park. We have the Rosa Castlereagh Festival in full swing. The final of the Rosa Castlereagh taking place in the Trinity Arts Centre tomorrow night in Castlereagh. So what else can it be except Brendan Shine with a John Duggan composition, The Rose of Castlereagh. Oh, the

0: It's an old classic written by John Duggan, The Rose of Castlereagh from Brendan Shine. Jerry, thanks to Midwest for all the coverage over the week. Martina and Keane and Keelan listening in sunny St. Albans. Big KP fans. I have a KP song ready to roll in the second hour, let me tell you, because of course this would be the weekend of the late great KP's bash, his birthday bash in Burks and Irish Town and his birthday celebrations. And also hello to all the gang in the Lucky Seven pub in Cricklewood tuned into the programme this morning. Mary Cajun is in Bohola and she says, Jerry, what a great young team Mayo have, and fair play to them all. And that is exactly right, Mary. That's exactly right. Have the team finished their tour now, or are they going to be anywhere next week? Well, in fairness to them, I don't know how long more they can keep going. I think in fairness to them, they probably finished the last of the big touring yesterday. I think, I'm not quite sure, but I think they're on for a well-deserved break now for the next few days, and no one but no one could begrudge them that. 0818 3055 by phone. 087 900 41 41 by text. Today's best country,
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8: It's 11 o'clock. Good morning. I'm Ellen Butler. Spain has accused some countries of showing an unacceptable attitude following the arrival of tens of thousands of migrants to Ceuta. Spain's interior minister says while most EU countries have expressed their support, there have been other countries that have shown a very selfish attitude with no solidarity. The number of people confirmed dead while trying to reach the Spanish territory, which borders Morocco, has risen to 77. Around 60,000 people crossed into Ceuta, but the majority have now returned to Morocco. Minister Fernando Grande Marlaska Gomez has been speaking to reporters in the last few minutes.
9: This has happened because of the actions of mafias, human traffickers, and people who take advantage of vulnerable people. Therefore, Spain, within the EU, is perfectly aligned and in the forefront of the fight against illegal movements.
8: A record number of hospital patients were treated on trolleys last month. The INMO says it's the first July on record that saw the figure exceed 10,000, reaching almost 10,400. University Hospital Limerick remains under particular pressure, with the Irish Nurses and Midwives Organisation urging the HSE to deploy all necessary resources and act as it would during a major incident. Sinn Féin's health spokesperson David Cullinan says it's a stark picture during the usually quieter summer months.
10: Well, there might be small examples in some hospitals across the state where things are improving. Overall, I think the numbers are obviously still very alarming. And the consequence for all of this is that patients are left on hospital trolleys, no dignity, often treated by nurses, having to be changed on trolleys.
8: A 15-point roadmap has been unveiled, setting out how the US President Donald Trump's proposed Gaza peace plan would work in effect. The plan provides for phased Israeli withdrawal from parts of Gaza, alongside the gradual rollout of a new Palestinian-led administration. But Israeli officials say there will be no further troop withdrawals until Hamas has genuinely disarmed. American officials believe the process could take up to 350 days to complete. Sky's US correspondent David Blevins is doubtful.
11: Disarmament doesn't happen overnight. I reported the IRA ceasefire in 1994. It was 11 years before I was reporting the decommissioning of IRA weapons. The decommissioning of minesets takes much longer than the decommissioning of guns and requires both sides to be on board.
8: More than 1,500 motorists have been caught speeding during the first 2 days of the Gardaí's August bank holiday roads policing operation. 39 people have been arrested on suspicion of drug or drink driving, while a further 200 drivers have been detected using a mobile phone or not wearing a seatbelt. The highest speed recorded was at 172 kilometres per hour on the M1 in Swords in Dublin. Gianni Infantino has scrapped controversial plans to sell off a stake in the World Cup. In a statement, FIFA's president said it had become clear the project was too divisive. UEFA had threatened to boycott all future tournaments if the proposals went ahead. Sports correspondent Rob Harris says his plan had sparked civil war in the world of football.
12: I've been hearing that Infantino was gradually, increasingly losing support of the world of football from key figures to stay in his post after 10 years. So this is an attempt by Gianni Infantino to try to retain the FIFA presidency by scrapping these plans.
8: And finally, music fans are making their way to Curramore Estate in County Waterford for day two of All Together Now. Over 60 artists will take to the stage across the weekend, with Kneecap headlining tonight. This Mayo man is soaking up the atmosphere and looking forward to hearing Christy Moore later.
13: Here at All Together Now, having a great time today. Sporting Mayo. Christy Moore, he did a good song there about Knock Airport one time, so that would be one of the favourites.
8: That's your news update about 4 minutes past 11.
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14: Well, mostly dry today with isolated light showers and sunny spells, turning hazier throughout the day. Highest temperatures of 18 to 21 degrees and a light, occasionally moderate, westerly breeze.
7: The weather forecast on Midwest Radio with Archers of Ballina. 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
14: Well, a very good morning. I'm Rowan Kelly. Starting off with Gaelic games, and the Mayo Football Championship is underway once more. Last night, we had four games across two groups in the Trinor Catering exclusive Junior Club Championship. In Group 1, it finished up Killala at 3-11, Achill 14 points, and Northern Gaels 120, Ballycroy 1 goal and 11 points. In Group 3, Kilmavie Shamrocks 3-11, Swinford 17 points, and Tormacady 3-18, Eastern Gaels 2 goals and 14 points. There are also three Premier Junior Championship finals taking place in the county today, all games in Hastings Insurance, McHale Park, Castlebar. From 4 o'clock, Bunny Conlon do battle with Ballyhaunas, that's in the Junior C Championship. Then from a quarter to six in the Junior B final, Brafey play Cross Malina. And in the Junior A final from 7:30, we have Westport against Knockmore. Moving on to top flight soccer in Ireland now. A late goal last night from Gareth McElroy helped Sligo Rovers salvage a point in a 1-1 draw at Dundalk. Three of this year's women's FAI quarterfinals take place today. There's a Dublin derby to look forward to at 3 o'clock as Bowes host Shelburne. Shamrock Rovers travel to Westmead to take on Holder Athlone Town at 3:30. And it is an all-Connacht affair at Moyne Villa as Galway United and Sligo Rovers go head-to-head from 5 o'clock. And finally for now, there is an 8-race card on the penultimate day of the Galway races. The first goes to post just after 2 o'clock with the Boyle Sports Handicap Hurdle, the feature from

So now it's time for the Trading Post on the programme this Saturday morning. 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One set of interior double doors for sale, white in colour with glass, newly painted with new handles and locks. 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Televisions, coffee tables and bedside lockers, etc. And 33 acres of land to let in the Charlestown area. If you want more information on any of those, you can call Teresa right now on 0818 3055. That's 0818 3055. Welcome to the second hour of Country Classics.

0: So he's going to be one of the acts at the Bunnycondon Festival on this Monday afternoon. It's Mike Denver. Can you imagine? I can bet everything I have. He's either going to, he'll probably have to sing that three or four times. But can you imagine the first time he sings that in Bunnycondon on this Monday afternoon? Mayo are back. It's Mike Denver, and it's much requested on the programme so far this morning. Let me tell you, friends, that RA time is 11:11.
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0: Rosalind sends a WhatsApp on 087-941-41, reminding everyone that the 52nd Dunmore Annual Festival is in full swing. Up the road, Dunmore, County Galway, 9 days and nine nights. More on dunmorefestival.ie. Let's see, 087-941-41. Good morning, Jerry. Bet you could sleep for a week after this week. Can you play Mike Denver's Mayo song for the Baggots in Blackpool? So Baggots in Blackpool, there you are. I hope you enjoyed. The Highwaymen, please. Played the Highwaymen earlier on. By the way, when I played the Highwaymen, I should have dedicated it to Mary and Jerry Hafferty in Clonfad, because I know Mary in particular is a big, big fan of the Highwaymen. Jerry, a very happy birthday to Vincent, and it's a special one. This is Vincent Rafter. It's a special one, so good wishes to you, Vincent, from Kevin and all the gang.

wishing you well. Jerry, I heard you play Keith Whitley. How about Laurie Morgan? A picture of me without you. Thanks, is Dave in Galway for Nolene, my wife. Well, let's see if we can get to that. Of course, at one point, I know that Laurie Morgan and Keith Whitley were married, and Laurie Morgan has a big country pedigree because she was George Morgan's daughter. How about it? It's all coming together today. The Tommy Murphy Memorial Tractor Run in aid of Cara Irish, Sunday, the 2nd of August. Registration noon, departing 2 p.m., starting at Lennon's Quarries, finishing in Blacksod, and all tractors are welcome. Massive turnout for this tractor run tomorrow. It's going to be a big end. You know, I think I was involved in that a few years ago, and it was fascinating. And it was such a big event as well. So we wish you well, friends, with the Tommy Murphy Memorial Tractor Run in aid of Cara Irish tomorrow, Sunday, the 2nd of August. Let's get back to the country. Here's one of the all-time greats, Connie Smith.

0: First up in that twin spin, we had the music of Connie Smith, You Can't Take Back a Teardrop. And then straight after that, another requested artist on the show today, Ray Lynham, with one of his all-time classics, Mona Lisa's Lost Her Smile. Good morning, Jerry. If you get a chance, you might play something by the Sheeran family, as today they prepare for the funeral of their beloved dad, Dan. We have a lot to thank Dan and his wife, Mary, for. They give us one of, not the most talented family bands Ireland has ever seen. Not alone talented, but down-to-earth, humble people who love and enjoy entertaining people. May Dan's gentle soul rest in eternal peace. Regards, says Michael and Breege Swords. Well, Michael and Breege told me yesterday that Dan had passed away. I know, Michael and Breege, you've been fans and friends of the Sheeran family for many, many, many, many years. So I'll tell you what I'm going to do. They recorded a beautiful album with Cliona Hagan, and of course, Cliona is married to one of the Sheerans, and they recorded an album called Cliona Hagan with the Sheeran family. It's a beautiful album. They've got some lovely, lovely material on it, and I think an apt one from it would be I'll Fly Away. So Breege and Michael, with your permission, right after the break, we'll go to that song in memory of the late Dan Sheeran. Today's West Country
1: 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Councillor Gerardy O'Hare of the Castlebar MD. Congratulations to Andy Morgan, the Mayo team, on a wonderful All-Ireland victory. We remember and thank those all who wore the green and red in the past.
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11: I opened the slide and I pulled it back and he said, "Hello, young fella," he says, "I want to put a load of manure on the Western."
12: Welcome to My World with Sunnis Nursing Home Belmullet, named Nursing Home of the Year, where every story is cherished and a place where compassionate care, dignity and connection come together. 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

In memory of the late Dan Sheeran, then, there are the Sheeran Family Band, all his sons and daughters, along with his daughter-in-law, Cliona Hagan, and a lovely version of I'll Fly Away. 26 minutes after 11, can you please play McDonald's Bar from Michael S. for Anita and Jason on Home and Holidays in Bangararis. It's the new one from a very, very busy Michael S. and Clodagh, so we have it ready to roll next. Marion and Michael Walsh and Ballymacola, happy 40th wedding anniversary for Maria, Anita, Colm and Alison. Also hello to Emer and Owen, because they get married today in Ballandine. Best wishes to Emer and Owen from Mary in Glenamoy. A female Alsatian dog is missing from the Roxburgh Liskillen area of Ballinrobe since yesterday. She has a hearing problem. So if you see the female Alsatian with the hearing problem, sad to say, contact Midwest, contact Teresa on 0818 3055, and we're hoping to get the doggy back to its owners. Can you please play a request for John and Paul Flanagan from Castlebar with their families, and they've been celebrating Mayo's win in Lanzarote. What a nice place to be for the job. Can you please play a request for my daughter Pauline Hogan and wish her a very happy birthday today. It's a special one, so enjoy. And that comes in from Mother and all in Ballyhadreen this Saturday morning, tuning in to what we're doing here on Midwest Radio. And I think I saw one in as well for the great Pat Doherty. Pat, an old friend of ours, and he's tuned in this morning too. So Pat, good morning to you and hello to all in the Ave Maria Nursing Home in Tourine. McDonald's Bar in 2026 it is, then, from one Michael S. Torre.

0: Yep, the lobster pot at McDonald's Bar in Belmullet, one of the all-time greats from Michael Hess. Please give a mention to Lahorthaun National School. They're doing a cash for clobber today from 10 to 5 in Lahorthaun Community Centre and all are welcome. That's going to be a big event, all kinds of great things happening there. Any idea where the Mayor team is today? I would hope in bed, in fairness to them, because that's where they need to be. Every single one of them for about the next 5 weeks. Every single one of them, I hope, in bed, resting and relaxing and just to get their heads around what has happened in the last week. But if we hear of anything on the move, we'll let you know. Big happy birthday to Harry McCafferty in Ballina. Good wishes to you, Harry. This is in from your grandson, Charlie Dolan, wishing Grandad the best of luck today. Happy 54th wedding anniversary to Imelda and Liam Devaney in Turin and for Mary and Tom Fitzpatrick in Tully, celebrating this week. God bless you all. And that's in from the Cool Naha Gang, wishing you well on this year's special weekend. Good luck to Anthony O'Neill and the Mayo FC senior team. They're in their friendly game today at Umbro Park at 1:30 from all the under 17 girls Mayo team, wishing the lads the very best of luck. It's our last weekend in Mayo before heading back to Scotland. We're on our way to Achill Island with our dog Mozzarella. Before we go, can you please play something nice to mark the weekend? And that's in from Andrew from Scotland and Gerard from Ballina and all the gang who've had a wonderful weekend. Well, thanks for tuning in and I hope you have a great time as you head back to Scotland and a great time in Achill as well. Lovely. Will we bring you a drive time tip at this stage? I think we will.
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0: Claudia Buckley is next. Her brand new single, A Redneck Woman.

0: Hell yeah, Claudia Buckley, Redneck Woman, the current single from her. Yes, sir. 11:37 is the time. We'll take a break. After that, straight back with a requested song from earlier. It's the ever-popular Shoni Cramsey with Late Night Conversation. Today's Best Country,
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That's one Shoney Cramsey. To my homeland, far across the Irish Sea. And his late night conversation. Welcome back to us. Almost 11:44 this Saturday. Belated happy birthday to Maura Gibbons in Gala in Partrie. Hope you had a great day, Maura, from the Magnificent Seven and some Jerry Guthrie. And did she mention my name? Requested for you. It's a good one, all right? No doubt about it. Hi, all. Will you please wish Christopher and Emer all the best on their wedding day today? That's in from all the Mahers in Moylaw and lovely Curry in County Sligo. Request in to wish happy birthday to Aveen Jordan. This view, Aveen, coming in from Alvina and Hannah Noah. Wishing the best to their friend. Jerry enjoying the show. Can I please have Love Ain't Easy by Teresa Marie on the programme? And good morning, Midwest. Can you give a shout out to the Belmullet Festival? They're taking up their booker collection on Ballinagh Road and the bridge today. And please slow down at these points. And thanks to all their collectors for their help. I was talking to, that's Anne Nallon. And I think I saw Anne with yellow bucket in hand yesterday getting ready for the big event. Please announce the Bunny Finglas Sports Day will take place on Sunday, the 2nd of August. A great day out for the whole family. It starts at midday sharp, and the air code for Bunny Finglas is F26HR65. That's F26HR65. WhatsApping in on 087-900-4141. Now, earlier on, asked about Laurie Morgan and this particular song. In fairness to it, it's a country classic, and I'm very happy to play it on the show today. Laurie Morgan it is, A Picture of Me Without You. Amen.

Country Classic on Country Classics, Laurie Morgan, A Picture of Me Without You. That's for Aira Noon in Manchester. Aira is all of three today. A very happy birthday to you, Aira, from Nanny Bree and Granddad Paddy, wishing Aira well. Great to hear the radio blasting it out this morning. What a week it's been around Ballyvarry and every town and village celebrating Gerry Mayo's great win last Sunday. I shed tears of relief after many years of disappointment, remembering those gone before us, especially my late mother Babe and Teresa. They were both huge Mayo supporters. Hope they're enjoying this win in heaven. Well done, Midwest, and the excellent coverage this last week. It was brilliant. Many thanks, says PJ McHale in Ballyvarry. Well, how are you, PJ? And I, too, have fond memories of your wonderful mom, Babe, the late, great Babe McHale, and Teresa Cunyon. They were two stalwarts in Ballyvarry for many, many, many years, and it was always great to pop in and say hello to Babe in the shop, and Teresa would be there, too. And as you say, PJ, many times over the last number of days, many people gone to God have crossed my mind, and I think crossed everyone's mind as well. That's been the wonderful celebrations and the wonderful happiness tinged with that little bit of sadness for those that have gone before us who couldn't be here to experience what it is. Good morning, Gerry. A song from Jack Yo. Please and thank you, says Jackie in Mullingar. Yes, we're going to do it, Jackie. If not before 12, then certainly the other side of 12 o'clock today. And Gerry, Claudia Buckley is in Ballycroy tonight as part of the Ballycroy Wild West Festival. Wishing them a great success. Well, that was nice timing. So make sure when you're all in Ballycroy tonight at the Wild West Festival, you tell her that we're blasting Redneck Woman like we did this morning here on the programme. Now, for the birthday girl, the belated birthday wishes, it's Gerry Guthrie. And did she mention my name?

0: from the business today. It won't be long. Ahead of that, some Jerry Guthrie. Did she mention my name? Hi. I was listening last night on the way from Dublin on my way to Erris, and you played a song on Midwest between 8 and 9 that named places in Mayo and the fields of Glenamoy. Would it be possible to get the name of the song? Thanks so much and keep up the great work, says Aidan. Absolutely, Aidan. Actually, a song I played about 10 or 15 minutes ago. It's Mike Denver and a song called Mayo Are Back. Mentions practically every place in Mayo, including that great line, the fields of Glenamoy. So Mike Denver, Aidan, is your man, and a song called Mayo Are Back. And as I said, Mike is going to be in Bunnycondlan. I think Mike English could be in Bunnycondlan this Monday too, but he'll be definitely raising, well, there'll be no roof to raise because it'll be out in the middle of the field, but he'll raise the heavens with Mayo Are Back at least once on this coming Monday. 087-900-4141 is how you text or WhatsApp the programme in association with Riley's Plates and Pours, New York, where an Irish welcome always awaits you. And of course you can phone Teresa on 0818 3055 and by email studio@midwestradio.ie. Country Classics this Saturday, Jerry standing in for John Ryan, but John will be on a little later on. John will be bringing you Dennis Charlton's programme this evening between about 5:15 and 8:00, and he has some great tunes lined up for that. We'll go to the top of the hour. I'll talk to you in part three. Today's best country,
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7: Councillor Gerard Urquhart here of the Castlebar MD. Congratulations to Andy Morgan, the Mayo team, on a wonderful All-Ireland victory. 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
2: Good afternoon, I'm Rowan Kelly. Homelessness has risen by another 8% year on year, with over 17,000 people in emergency accommodation. Figures released yesterday by the Department of Housing reveal an increase of 35 people experiencing homelessness compared with May of this year, including 37 more children and 22 more families. In the western region of Mayo, Galway and Roscommon, 437 adults and 192 children are registered as homeless. Mayo has 192 adult individuals, Galway has 231, while there are 14 in Roscommon. 39 people have been arrested for drink or drug driving this weekend as part of a Garda Bank holiday operation. The operation runs until next Tuesday. So far, there have been no road fatalities as a result of traffic collisions this weekend, with the total so far for this year being 108. Throughout this weekend's road policing operation, Gardaí are conducting both statutory mandatory intoxicant testing and regular high visibility policing checkpoints. 200 drivers were detected holding a mobile phone or not wearing a seatbelt, and over 1,500 drivers were detected for speeding offences during the first 2 days of the operation. The number of job seekers who had their welfare payments reduced for failing to engage with employment services more than doubled last year. New figures show more than 11,000 people were penalised as the Department of Social Protection stepped up enforcement of welfare rules. Maggie Chambers reports.
3: A person claiming job seekers allowance can have their weekly payment cut by around a third if they repeatedly fail to engage with employment support services. Department of Social Protection figures show more than 11,000 people were placed on reduced rates last year, with most cases linked to missed intro appointments. Payments can be reduced by around a third, with the most common weekly sum of €254 brought down to a penalty rate of €164. The department says the sanction is only applied after repeated failures to engage and is intended to encourage people back into employment supports. It adds that once a claimant resumes engagement, their full payment is immediately restored.
2: Thank you, Maggie. And coming up, an extra payday this year will cost the state €500 million.
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2: An extra payday this year will cost the state €500 million. 2026 begins and ends on a Thursday, meaning there's the 53rd payroll day in the year. The Irish Independent reports the government is planning to use an emergency €1 billion fund set aside in last year's budget to cover the cost of paying public service workers who are paid weekly or fortnightly. Announcing the emergency fund last year, Public Expenditure Minister Jack Chambers said it would allow the government to respond to exceptional expenditure pressures this year and costs related to hosting the EU presidency.
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2: Mostly dry today in Connacht, with isolated light showers and sunny spells, turning hazier through the day. Highest temperatures of 18 to 21 degrees and a light, occasionally moderate westerly breeze.
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2: Months Mind Masses. Anne Moylan, late of Foxborough, Ballinlough, County Roscommon. Months Mind Mass in the Church of the Immaculate Conception, Ballinlough, tomorrow morning at 11 o'clock. Anniversary Masses. Francie Carroll, Quiggabar, Kilglass, County Sligo. 15th Anniversary Mass in the Church of the Holy Family, Kilglass, on Monday at 12 noon. Jimmy Conyngham, Clunloch, Ballinloch, County Roscommon. 2nd Anniversary Mass in the Church of the Immaculate Conception, Ballinloch, tomorrow morning at 11 o'clock. Jimmy Keane, Cross, Binghamstown, Belmullet. 1st Anniversary Mass in St. Joseph's Church, Binghamstown, tomorrow morning at 10:30. And Michael Lavin, Lavely Row, Ballyhonus. Also remembering Michael's son, Timothy Lavin. 4th Anniversary Mass in St. Patrick's Church, Ballyhaulness, this evening at 7:30. And that concludes this afternoon's Family Notices.
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That's Lorraine MacDonald with a great version of Gentle on My Mind, taking us into the third hour of Classic Country Songs this Saturday afternoon now, where the time is almost 10 minutes after 12. Thanks to Rowan for doing the news and sports updates and the family notices at midday. Please say Mayo has a story to tell for Dominic Morley in Ballinrobe, and thanks to all for the fantastic coverage. A pleasure, Dominic. A great old friend of ours is Dominic. Thanks for tuning in. Jerry, you and Paul played a Mayo song about a week ago, and it was by Something String Band, and Paul thought it might be AI generated. It was lovely. Do you have any idea what it was called? Well, to be honest with you, I don't. We've played that many songs and covered that many miles in the last week. I have no recollection of that caller. Thanks for your call, and maybe one of our listeners will enlighten us on that one. Morning, Jerry. Ethna here in the County Dublin. I hope all is well. Thanks for all that Midwest are doing with the great music. No problem, Ethna. Thanks for tuning in. I know you're a regular in Dublin, and it's lovely to have you on board. Jerry, would you please play Lisa McHugh for Mark McLaughlin in Glenfarne in the County Leitrim? I certainly will. Mark is a great friend of ours and lovely Glenfarne. And I've got some music from Lisa McHugh lined up next, Mark. How about that? Can you wish Dylan Devaney from Ballina a very happy 18th birthday today? Enjoy your day, Dylan. With lots of love from Sharon and Amanda and Emma and Chloe on wishing you the very best of luck. 087-900-4141 is how you text or WhatsApp the programme today. And I'll do one more in this batch. And this says a big shout out to my son Dylan Devaney and Brafey in Ballina. 18 today. Happy birthday from Mum, Lee, Sophie and Zara. Wishing the birthday boy the best of luck. Let's do it then for Mark in Glenfarne in the County Leitrim. It's Lisa McHugh. Let's get back to me and you.

0: Aha! 10 years ago she recorded that. It still sounds as good as ever. Lisa McHugh, let's get back to Me and You. Rochford time, 12:14.
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0: Please play Seamus Moore's new Mayo song. Well, I knew at some point or other we would be getting that in because it is one popular song. Birthday shout out to Jerry Hall in Ballyvarry. And thanks a million. This comes in from Frank, and Toby Keith is one of his favourite artists, the late great Toby Keith. Jerry's Second Cup of Coffee by John P. Kane for Claire and Jonathan in Irishtown, and also the O'Grady's in Kilkelly. Thanks indeed. The request coming in from Anna, WhatsApping in. And can you please play Japanese Boy for my mum Bernie in Ballyvarry? Hadrine. Mightn't just get that today, Mom, Bernie and Ballyhadrine. Japanese Boy, I think that was a pop song, wasn't it, from the 80s. But we wish Mom, Bernie and Ballyhadrine the best today, and thanks for tuning in. You know your music as well. It was a great song from the 80s. And Mayo's got a story to tell. Can you give that one a spin? I'm going to try and search what I had a request in for it earlier on. Happy 49th wedding anniversary to Pat and Kathleen Hopkins in Boran in the county, Castlebar in the county Mayo, from all your family. Wishing you well. And Jerry, I wonder how many songs are there must be written about the county. We'll never tire of them. Up Mayo's is in. And I can tell you several. I think it's fair to say after Donegal, I think we did something about this about a year ago, and it came across that Donegal is the most sung about and written about county in Ireland. But very close behind has to be this great county of ours, the County of Mayo, the green and red. This is the new one from David James, just released the other day. It's Ramblin' Man.

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8: So I was asked to play this one earlier on. It's Teresa Marie and Paul Carrington, Love Ain't Easy.

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1: Love can't be so easy after all.
0: Love can't be easy after all. Hi, guys. Shout out to Chris
1: love
0: and you.
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0: Chris and you, good wishes today love in Spain. Wishing so you many happy years together from all at Curly's Barbers in Ballina, who are saying meo abu, and so say all of us. Wishing Harry McCafferty good luck. All the best to you, Harry. And that's in from all the gang in the Ballina Town Football Club. Wishing you well today. And big shout out for the tractor run, which I mentioned earlier on, the Tommy Murphy Memorial Tractor Run. That's taking place in Cara Irish in Belmullet tomorrow, the 2nd of August. And I mentioned it earlier, but I think they've added an extra bit on. They said that music and entertainment will be in Una's from 10 p.m. with the great Sweeney Max. They are a great group of young fellas, the Sweeney Max. Had them in action a few years ago. Happy 46th wedding anniversary to Marion and Michael Walsh in Ballymacola in Cross Malina. That's in from all the Burks on the Mountain. Wishing the happy couple well as they celebrate 46 years of marriage. Here's a man that's going to be on stage in Castlereagh for the Castlereagh Rose Festival a little later tonight.

The Carpenters with the Royal Philharmonic Orchestra and a version of Top of the World. And before that, as I said, a man that's going to be in Castlerea a little later on tonight, Jimmy Buckley with his full band. Jerry, thanks for the shout out for the Dunmore Annual Festival. Forgot to say that there could be another cup on the way to Mayo tonight at 9 p.m. The I'm a Culture Get Me Out of Here event takes place in Dunmore Town Hall. We have not only some Mayo contestants taking part representing local businesses, but one of the judges is also from Mayo, John Dolan. So he could swing it for them to be a fun night out to watch lots of culture fun and games and farm tucker trials and some more unusual meat items from Ginning's Butcher. Sounds like it's going to be a night out. It's a night not to be missed. And congrats to Mayo, and best of luck to the Galway ladies tomorrow in the senior and Roscommon in the junior football. We could have a lot more to celebrate in the West this week. Thanks, says Roslyn, who is the PRO of the Dunmore Annual Festival. You are so right, Roslyn. This, as I said, is a year that will go down in history. Jerry, please play Derek Ryan and Jack Yo singing Paddy's Bar. Thank you. Well, that's Plough on Paddy, says Maureen in Sligo. I had some requests to play that earlier on too, Maureen in Sligo, so that will definitely be done. But I want to go back to this, because I ain't getting out of here alive without it. Seamus Moore, the boys in the green and red.

That's one of the immortal lines of the week. Mayo for Sam and Kerry for Butter. Jerry, listening to your show today from the great comfort of my kitchen. What a great week we all had, celebrating the great success of our Mayo team with the All-Ireland final. I never walked so much in all my lifetime with the All-Ireland on Sunday, Castlebar on Monday evening, the Galway races on Tuesday. It failed me to get my grandchildren, Patrick and Ruby, up to the satellite cruiser on Monday evening after they travelled from Dublin with our parents. Congratulations to our great station, Midwest Radio, for the wonderful coverage they give all our listeners. And can you please play Mother Mama Courtney by Robert Mizell? Kind regards, Mary Coleman and all the wonderful family in Carradine House just outside Clemorris. Mary, that will be a pleasure to do. Thanks to you and your lovely family for tuning in. Mass in Tormachidi Cemetery at the church is at 11:30 tomorrow Sunday. All are welcome, and do spread the gospel, says the King of Tormachidi. Who else can we be talking about except one, Michael John Casey? So Mama Courtney it is, for Mary Coleman and her family. This is Robert Mizell.

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7: We're back for more. It's 18 minutes away from one. Good afternoon, Jerry. Do you know if Sam Maguire is coming to Manchester? Lots of Mayo fans here. Loved all the coverage of the homecoming. Love the show, says Francis in Manchester. Well, Francis, thank you very much indeed. I have no doubt, Francis, that this Sam Maguire, after he covers County Mayo, he will be on a global tour. And I'm sure, with a lot of confidence, that at some point or other in the next 51 weeks now, he will find himself in Manchester for a few hours as well. Mike Garrett has tuned into the programme and he's just enjoyed all that's happened during the week. Thank you, Mike. I know you're an old friend and a regular listener of what we do. And can you please play Mayo Will Be Always Be Home by Pat Mulcrone? Looking forward to seeing him in Tierney's and Foxhall tonight, says Mary and Tom. Mary and Tom, you mustn't have moved me earlier. Ron, I played some Pat Mulcrone in the first hour of the programme, his new one, and a good one it is too. Here's one that's much requested. It's Plough on Paddy.

0: Sean Cuddy, it takes people like you to make people like me. I think it's a Buck Owens song, that one, really. And before that, then, Plough On, Paddy, the song that was written by Gerry Carney and recorded by Derek Ryan and Jack Keogh. And boy, is it a popular song as well. We'll dedicate it to Sarah in Surrey. Oh, yes, Sarah. And Sarah, thanks everyone for the amazing coverage. And wondering, will Sam Maguire be anywhere local the week commencing the 5th and the 6th? I don't know, to be honest with you, Sarah. I don't know. I do know this, as I said, I would think that Sam, even Sam himself, needs a well-deserved rest at this stage of the game now. But I'm sure the GA clubs and Mayo GAA will be issuing a new bulletin. Our news teams and our sports teams will keep you updated on every move over the next few days too. An OK time check. It's 12:49.
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0: As regards the road for ourselves, John Ryan will be on the road tomorrow. He'll be broadcasting live from the 106th Claremorris Agricultural Show, his Sunday Choice programme, from about 10:45 until 1:15. Then on Monday, with God's help, two of us are heading off to Bunnyconlin, as we always do. Paul will do the business in the morning between 10 and 1, and I'm there then between 1 and 4, with God's help, for 6 hours of broadcasting live from the Bunnyconlin Show. Always a big event. And on Tuesday, Paul and I head off to the Seamus Roja. It's an annual stop off for us as well. Always a great place to be. We're there on Tuesday for one of the Heritage and Cultural Days, and we'll be there between 11 and 1 with Tuesday's mid-morning show. So it's all ahead, as they might say, like a load in a wheelbarrow. And boy, is that wheelbarrow getting bigger by the day. This is Willie Nelson and Toby Keith together, Good Hearted Woman.

Great version of a great song. The late, great Toby Keith with Willie Nelson. A good-hearted woman in love with a good-timing man. It all about wraps it up for us, friends. I want to thank Tracy Cunningham for working on the phone. Thanks to Rowan Kelly. And, of course, Rowan is standing by now with news and Saturday Mix. He'll take you through in the afternoon. And John Ryan will join you then for the evening show just after 5 this evening. Take care of yourself, friends. Continue to enjoy the weekend. Mind yourself. Be well and be safe. I'll talk to you on Monday with God's help from Bunny Conlon between 1 and 4. In the meantime, we'll leave it to the boyos that rose the roof after the after-match party in the TF last Monday night. It's the Tumbling Paddies. Some closing time today. Saturday.

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7: Good afternoon, I'm Rowan Kelly. Nearly 40 motorists have been arrested for suspected drink or drug driving during the opening days of the Garda August Bank Holiday Roads policing operation. More than 1,590 drivers were also caught speeding, while a further 200 were detected using a mobile phone or failing to wear a seatbelt. The highest speed recorded was 172 kilometres an hour in a 120 hour kilometre zone on the M1 in Swords. Gardaí say there have been no fatal crashes during the operation so far, but are urging motorists to slow down and drive safely over the weekend. The number of job seekers who had their welfare payments reduced for failing to engage with employment services more than doubled last year. New figures now show more than 11,000 people were penalised as the Department of Social Protection stepped up enforcement of welfare rules. Maggie Chambers reports.
8: A person claiming job seekers allowance can have their weekly payment cut by around a third if they repeatedly fail to engage with employment support services. Department of Social Protection figures show more than 11,000 people were placed on reduced rates last year, with most cases linked to missed intro appointments. Payments can be reduced by around a third, with the most common weekly sum of €254 brought down to a penalty rate of €164. The department says the sanction is only applied after repeated failures to engage and is intended to encourage people back into employment supports. It adds that once a claimant resumes engagement, their full payment is immediately restored.
7: Thank you, Maggie. Homelessness has risen by another 8% year on year, with over 17,000 people in emergency accommodation. Figures released yesterday by the Department of Housing reveal an increase of 35 people experiencing homelessness compared to May of 2026. including 37 more children and 22 more families. In the western region of Mayo, Galway and Roscommon, 437 adults and 192 children are registered as homeless. The West now makes up for 3.7% of homeless adults in Ireland. Mayo has 192 adult individuals, Galway has 231, and there are 14 in Roscommon. This means a slight decrease for Mayo and Roscommon, while Galway's numbers increased by 16. And a key agency set up in the aftermath of the financial crash was dissolved last night. NAMA was set up in 2009 to rescue the banks by buying up their bad loans. It eventually repaid the almost €32 million it borrowed from the state, along with a surplus of €5.6 million, and was dissolved at midnight.
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7: Mostly dry today in Connacht, with sunny spells, these turning hazier through the day. Highest temperatures of 18 to 21 degrees and a light, occasionally moderate westerly breeze. Meanwhile, tonight will be dry for most, with cloud building from the southwest. Patchy rain and drizzle will develop in western parts towards morning. Lowest temperatures of 9 to 12 degrees in light variable breezes.
9: The weather forecast on Midwest Radio with Archers of Ballina. 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
7: Well, starting off with Gaelic games this afternoon, and football championships are getting underway in counties across the region. Looking back on results yesterday from Galway in Group 1 of the Senior Football Championship, it wrapped up Currafin 2-19, Clare Galway 2-6, Mount Bellew Moylock 5-11, Killannon 1 goal and 11 points. Senior Football Championship Group 2, Salthill knocked Knockdacara 1-13, Milltown 1-7. And in Group 2 of the Intermediate Football Championship for Galway, it finished up Illinaron 18 points, St Michael's 1 goal and 17 points. Moving on to Roscommon, and last night in round 1 of the Hudson Bay Group Senior Football Championship, Pádraig Pearse's 2-17, Roscommon Gales 12 points, St Bridget's 1-24, Michael Glavy's 12 points, and Oran 4-16, Elphin 1 goal and 4 points. Also in round 1 of the McNulty Furniture Intermediate Football Championship, it finished Fuerte 20 points, Ayr Óg 1-7, and St Dominic's 1-12, Tulsk-Lord Edwards 11 points. In Sligo last night, Homeland and Connacht Gold Intermediate Football Championship Group 2 Round 1, Bunanadan 1-13, Enniscrone Kilglass 10 points. And in the Senior Football Championship Group 2 as well, it wrapped up Killara Strandhill 1-18, Rosses Point GEA Club 23 points. In Mayo then, there were four games across the Junior Championship last night. In Group 1 of the Trinlore Catering Exclusive Junior Club Championship, Killala 3-11, Ackle 14 points, Northern Gales 1-20, Ballycroy 1-11. In Group 3, Kilmavie Shamrocks 3-11, Swinford 17 points, Tour McCady 3-18, Eastern Gales 2 goals and 14 points. Today then, there are games taking place, three finals. The Premier Junior C Championship final is underway from 4 o'clock in Hastings Insurance McHale Park, Castlebar. That one will be contested between Buddy Conlon and Ballyhaunis. After that, at 5:45 in the Junior B Championship final, Brafey do battle with Cross Malina, and in the Junior A Championship final from 7:30, Knockmore are playing Westport in that one. On to national soccer then. Last night, a late goal from Gareth McElroy helped basement side Sligo Rovers salvage a point in a 1-1 draw at Dundalk. That was in the SSC Premier Division. Three of this year's Women's FAI Cup quarterfinals take place today. There's a Dublin derby to look forward to at 3 o'clock as Bowes host Shelburne. Shamrock Rovers travel to Westmeath to take on holders Athlone Town at 3:30. And it is an all-Connacht affair at Moyne Villa as Galway United and Sligo Rovers go head-to-head from 5. Finally, racing. An 8-race card on the penultimate day of the Galway races this afternoon. The first goes to post just after 2 o'clock with the Boyle Sports Handicap Hurdle, the feature from 3:12.
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12: Trenching and ducting works continue on the N5 eastbound at Ballyhadreen. A contraflow traffic management system, including a speed limit of 65 kilometres an hour, will be in place. The hard shoulder will be closed. The works also continue on the N26 in

0: remain open and accessible during the works. As with all roads, please observe the posted speed limits and road signs through roadworks and diversion routes, especially while schools are off. GMC would like to thank all road users for their continued cooperation with the works.
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4: Join us at Julian's of Midfield this Monday night for a Kaylee. 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
5: 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And Sunday, it's David James and Claudia Buckley. 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

Bruno Mars there with I Just Might, kicking us off this afternoon on the Saturday Mix here on Midwest Radio. A very good afternoon to you all. Rowan Kelly in the hot seat today from 1 o'clock right through until 5 this evening, bringing you all your favourite music hits, all the favourites of today right through to the classics of yesteryear. Hope you're keeping well. Let us know what you're up to today. Text or WhatsApp 087 900 4141 in association with Riley's Plates and Pours in New York, where an Irish welcome always awaits. Let us know what you're up to on that number, and also if you have any requests you'd like us to get to for you throughout the show. And that, of course, as always, includes any musical requests. Want to start off the show today myself just by saying a big thank you to everyone over the past week. Of course, we had a fantastic coverage of the Mayo Homecoming here on Midwest Radio, and a big thank you as well to everyone I spoke to at all the events around the county over the past few days. Some great people we did interviews with, plenty of fans who are very, very excited, it has to be said, as they waited for the Mayo team and Sam Maguire to make it round to each club. And it was unbelievable, really, the number of clubs we went to around the county, and everyone was as full as the next. So congratulations to everyone who turned out there, and thanks again to everyone who spoke to us for interviews on our social media. It was really great to get to speak to some of the fans and hear their thoughts ahead of seeing Sam Maguire in their county and in their club for the first time in 75 years. Of course, now, so if you want to get in touch, let us know if you're still celebrating. I know there are plenty of people that are. 087 900 41 41. We'll let the music do the talking here now on the Saturday Mix. Here's Tom Grennan, Little Bit of Love. Happy.

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0: Hermitage Green there, and Quicksand, the great sound of Hermitage Green, of course, formed out of Limerick, I think, and they're on the while ago now, 2011, I think they formed, but great music as always there from Hermitage Green. Want to give a big hello and the best of luck to Mayo FC in their first official National League friendly today versus Bonagy in Umbro Park, Milebush. That text is coming in to us from Pauline Sweeney, and a good afternoon as well to a listener who says they're wanting to get ready for some jiving this evening at the Newport Festival. Time now for a broadband tip.
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Duran Duran there with Hungry Like the Wolf. Big shout out to Antoinette Stark and all her team involved in the music festival in Castlebar this weekend. Music live from Rush Street this evening from 6 p.m. as well as many of the pubs in the town. And tomorrow from 2 o'clock at Hoban's Car Park, they have a Bruce Springsteen tribute band with live music from 2 p.m. So if you're from Castlebar and haven't gone away this weekend, be sure to go out there for Crack August Cule, Mayo Abu. That's coming from Anne and all the staff at Brontana's. Also a big shout out to the Ball Players and Julie Sharkey staging dancing at Lunasa tonight and tomorrow night and Monday night in St. Nathie's School Hall, Ballinhadreen, starting at 7:30. That's coming in from a listener who loves you guys, and she says, break a leg, folks. If you want to get in touch with us today, our text or WhatsApp number is 087-900-4141. Thanks to everybody's favourite Irish pub in New York City, Conley's Pub and Restaurant, just off Times Square. We have a break to take here on the Saturday mix, but to bring us up to it is Bryan Adams and Heaven.

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Calvin Harris there with Rag & Bone Man and Giant on the Saturday Mixer. Very welcome back to the show. Rowan Kelly with you through until 5 o'clock this evening. 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Text or WhatsApp us today, 087-900-4141. That's thanks to the Merrion Row Hotel and Public House in New York, located just off Times Square and home to the finest Irish hospitality in the Big Apple. A listener here, we're going to talk about sport for a moment. Of course, a lot of people last week were looking for tickets to the All-Ireland Final. Some got them, some didn't. But now the question has turned to match programmes. I have a listener here, I don't think they were able to make it to the game on Sunday, and they say, anyone have a spare match programme for the All-Ireland or anywhere that someone knows of where they can be bought? So I suppose give us a shout at the station and we'll let that listener know where they can get their hands on a match programme from Sunday's win. Moving away from that and on to soccer, of course the big news in soccer over the past number of days was that the FIFA president Gianni Infantino was trying to sell off a commercial stake in the World Cup. Well, he has scrapped controversial plans to sell off a stake in the World Cup. In a statement exclusively to Sky News, FIFA's president said it had become clear the project had created divisions in the footballing world. UEFA had threatened to boycott all future tournaments if the proposal went ahead. Infantino has come under increasing pressure in recent days, with Prime Minister Andy Burnham saying he's the wrong man to lead the governing body. So we'll keep you up to date with that story as it develops. It's a fast developing story there. UEFA have also put out a statement saying they welcome FIFA's decision to withdraw its plan to sell a stake in its competitions, including the World Cup, into private hands. And the proposal was also unanimously rejected by UEFA's national associations and by many other federations and confederations of all sizes around the world. And UEFA says their job is to simply protect football. So it seems that's not going ahead now. It looks like FIFA is withdrawing its plans to sell a commercial stake in the World Cup. A lot of backlash off that. I think that's really out of any decision that's been made while Gianni Infantino has been the president of FIFA, that's been the decision that most certainly has received the most backlash, and such is the negative comments that it received that it's simply not going ahead. Look, the clock here now on Midwest Radio tells us it's just about gone 14 minutes to 2. As always, we have our news update at the top of the hour, and we'll also be keeping you up to date with sport. And there's plenty coming up this weekend on sport on Midwest Radio, all with thanks to our friends at Supermax. We are covering the championships, of course, in Mayo. The Junior Championship is up and running. There's Premier Junior Finals taking place tonight. Football is also taking place across Galway, Sligo and Roscommon, so we'll have wraps for you on those. And what with Roscommon in intermediate ladies football final action tomorrow and Galway contesting the senior final against Kerry, we'll have reporters about those games to keep us up to speed on how everything is going. So do remember that Midwest Radio, as always, is your number one for local sport. We'll stick with the music for now, though, on the Saturday Mix and spinning it back with the girl band classic. Here is the Sugar Babes and Push the Button.

Britney Spears there with Baby One More Time. Before that, we had the Sugar Babes, Push the Button. With the listener asking where they could buy a match programme for Sunday's game for the All-Ireland football final. Now, there's been a few listeners in touch with us. And my thanks especially to Geraldine. She says she bought one in Cummins and Supervalue in Ballinrobe, and they were on sale in Supervalue stores nationwide. So there might still be some left there to get your hands on. So, yes, of course, Supervalue may be the spot to go to. Hello to Mary as well, long-time listener here in Midwest, tuned in. Hope you are keeping well. We have a news update to go to at the top of the hour. When we come back, there's lots more music. Taking us there, it's The Laz, and There She Goes.

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12: It's 2 o'clock. Good afternoon. I'm Ellen Butler. Spain says normality is returning after 60,000 migrants crossed into its territory of Ceuta in just 24 hours. They've since returned to neighbouring Morocco. The enclave's local government says at least 86 people have died making the crossing, with multiple bodies recovered from the water. Italy has suspended its Schengen free travel regime with Spain in response to the crisis, with Spain's interior minister hitting out at some countries for showing a very selfish attitude. Fernando Grande Marlaska Gomez spoke at a press conference earlier.
13: We have to work together with countries of origin and transit so we can make it possible for people to live in their own countries. We have to fight against trafficking mafias. We have to use all efforts as we have been doing for years.
12: Two elderly people have been seriously injured in a suspected hit and run in County Leash. A man in his 80s and a woman in her 70s were injured when two cars collided near Ballinakil at around 10:15 last night. The driver of the second car failed to remain at the scene and is being sought by Gardaí. Anyone who's travelling on the L7797 road near Moat between 10 and 11 last night, particularly those with dashcam footage, is urged to contact Gardaí. Gardaí targeting organised crime gangs in Dublin have seized a gun and ammunition. The Armed Support Unit, along with Gardaí from Coolock and Swords, carried out a search under warrant of a house in Crumlin yesterday. There they found a gun and five rounds of ammunition. A man in his 30s was arrested. He can be questioned for up to 3 days. Ishka Éireann has 27 hours to complete its biggest ever repair job. It's currently carrying out leak repairs and preventative maintenance works to the supply line from Ballymore Eustace in Kildare to Sagart in Dublin. The pipeline carries about 220 million litres of water every day, around a third of the supply to the Greater Dublin area. Regional Operations Senior Manager Stephen Burke says the works are going to plan.
8: If the works go on beyond 27 hours, we are concerned that our treated water storage levels regionally could drop to the point at which they begin to affect customers. But right now, I'm delighted to say everything is going according to plan. We're on track. We still have a lot of work to do before we start turning the water back on tonight. Thankfully, the weather is in our favour at the moment. Our storage is currently looking healthy. It remained relatively stable throughout the night, but we would expect it to drop now throughout the day.
12: The number of job seekers who had their welfare payments reduced for failing to engage with employment services more than doubled last year. New figures show more than 11,000 people were penalised as the Department of Social Protection stepped up enforcement of welfare rules. Maggie Chambers says more.
14: A person claiming job seekers allowance can have their weekly payment cut by around a third if they repeatedly fail to engage with employment support services. Department of Social Protection figures show more than 11,000 people were placed on reduced rates last year, with most cases linked to missed intro appointments. Payments can be reduced by around a third, with the most common weekly sum of €254 brought down to a penalty rate of €164. The department says the sanction is only applied after repeated failures to engage and is intended to encourage people back into employment supports. It adds that once a claimant resumes engagement, their full payment is immediately restored.
12: And finally for now, the music and entertainment is continuing in County Waterford today. 35,000 people are set to attend all together now across the bank holiday weekend. Kneecap and Christy Moore are among the artists performing on stage today, while Greta Thunberg has made a surprise appearance at the Messages of Peace event. These fans explain why they enjoy the three-day festival so much.
15: I came last year for my first time. I've been to EB twice. It's a big and older crowd. There's no roughness. I can leave my phone in the tent. No tiff whatsoever.
16: It's so versatile. Like, the fact that you have families here is crazy. We don't have this in Australia. Well, not that I know of.
12: That's your news update at 4 minutes past two.
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17: Mostly dry today with sunny spells, these turning hazier through the afternoon. Highest temperatures of 18 to 21 degrees and a light, occasionally moderate, westerly breeze.
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0: Why not have a few Mayo songs for the week that's in it? That's Mike Denver, and of course his classic Mayo are back here on the Saturday Mix. We'll have plenty of more Mayo songs to look forward to today. And if there's anything in particular you would like to hear, get in touch with us and let us know what you're up to. Text or WhatsApp 087-900-4141. That's in association with Riley's Plates and Pours in New York, where an Irish welcome always awaits. We had a listener before the top of the hour wondering where they could find a match day programme from Sunday's All-Ireland Final. And my thanks to Geraldine once more, who suggested Super Value stores nationwide had them stocked last weekend. There might still be some left, and she bought her own one in Cummins' Super Value in Ballinrobe, so they may still have them in store. And sure, if you don't see it on the shelf, just ask someone in the shop and they might tell you whether or not there are any left in stock. Now, time check here on Midwest Radio with thanks to our friends at Mace. It's just gone 9 minutes past 2.
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1: It is back to the 70s. We're going now with Mr. David Soul and Silver Lady.

Sister Sledge there with Lost in Music. Before that, we had David Soul and Silver Lady here on the Saturday Mix, spinning it back with two 70s classics. We'll be moving it forward very shortly, though, because we will have Mr. Harry Styles waiting for us in a moment. Just want to say a big hello to a listener down in South Kildare. They're from South Kildare, but they've actually come up to Mayo today and they're joining in on the celebrations with everyone, of course, and they're wondering where the Mayo team are today. We're not too sure where the celebrations are taking place this afternoon, or indeed if there are any underway as of now. Of course, there was a fantastic... there was an unbelievable open top bus tour that took place yesterday. So we'll just wait and see what the story is there. But as I say, the bus tour there yesterday travelled through the county far and wide. So we'll wait and see if there are any plans today. And that was, of course, for Kevin and Yvonne. They've just said thank you for the mention there. And as I say, they're from South Kildare, but they are up in Mayo celebrating with everyone. A big hello as well to Declan, celebrating his birthday today. He's Mayo mad, looking for the Caroline Friel Mayo song. Well, Declan, we'll try and get to that one for you later on, of course. And another listener in relation to the topic of the match programmes, they say they can be ordered online at DBA Publishing, and when they're gone, that's it. They ordered theirs on Tuesday and arrived yesterday. And hello, of course, to our two regulars, John and Owen, over in Telford in the UK, looking for the Dave Howley song Fight for Mayo. Well, of course, we will get a bit of music on for John and Owen. As always, hope you're keeping well, chaps, over all the way in Telford in the UK. Always make time to tune into Midwest, and always great to get a text off ye on the Saturday Mix. We'll have a break, coming up here shortly on the programme. But here, bringing us to it, is Harry Styles and Late Night Talking.

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Great song there from back in 2023. That is Noah Kahan and Stick Season here on the Saturday Mix. We're Rowan Kelly with you, of course, until 5 o'clock this evening. Hope you are keeping well. Our text and WhatsApp line is 087-900-4141, and that is in partnership with the pub New York City that boasts the best Irish atmosphere, the Perfect Pint Public House. Hello to Paul, says he's loving the show and wants to remind the people of the Bunny Finglas Sports Day and Atty Mass taking place tomorrow, Sunday at 12 o'clock. Starting at 12 o'clock sharp. Fun for young and old. Thank you very much. And another listener says that tonight, the Mayo Abbey Community Centre €5,000 cash giveaway raffle draw takes place in Burn Mayo Abbey this evening at 10 o'clock. Tickets can be purchased on the iDonate page or from committee members and local shops. And they say your support is greatly appreciated. Hello to Swinford Pat. Swinford has sent, Pat has sent on a great photograph of a Mayo flag being held up in the town. Hope you're keeping well, Pat. Looking for Beautiful Things by Benson Boone. Yes, of course, Pat, we'll get to that for you very shortly. But right now, we're going to take Miley Cyrus and Flowers. We were good.

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1: That's Benson Boone there with Beautiful Things, especially for Swinford Pat, who requested it on our text or WhatsApp line on 087-900-4141. That number is in partnership with the pub in New York City that boasts the best Irish atmosphere, the Perfect Pint Public House. We will check very shortly now on the latest from the world of Gaelic Games in Mayo. Of course, there are three exciting ties coming up tonight. Three Premier Junior finals, both A, B and C, all on the way from 4 o'clock this afternoon. We'll be keeping you up to date on that. And of course, all the action, not just in Mayo, but around the region in the Club Football Championship. And staying with the theme of football, here is Seamus Moore and his latest Mayo song.

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0: Bastille there with Pompeii on the Saturday mix on Midwest Radio. Looking to the world of sport this afternoon in international sport. We were talking earlier on about the FIFA plan, the plan to sell a commercial stake in the World Cup being abandoned. UEFA has welcomed the decision to ditch a plan to sell a stake in the World Cup, but says the task of rebuilding trust in FIFA is only just beginning. In a statement, European football's governing body calls for a review of how the scheme was drawn up, saying we must identify those responsible and hold them to account. It also says that President Gianni Infantino has lost the confidence of many in the football family. So this is a long-running saga which shows no time of ending soon. Meanwhile, in Scottish football, Dundee United held Rangers to a 1-1 draw last night as the Scottish Premiership season got underway. Lachlan Rose opened the scoring for the Tangerines before Thilo Asgard got the equaliser. Hearts finished above Rangers last season but were pipped to the title on the last day of the season in May. Today they start their campaign at Aberdeen from 5:30. Republic of Ireland international Sammy Schmadix is rejoining Derby County on a season-long loan. The 30-year-old spent part of last season at the Rams amid reported dressing room culture issues with his parent club Ipswich Town. He will reunite with manager John Eustace. The pair previously worked together at Blackburn Rovers. In cycling, Ireland's Mia Griffin and Fiona Manning are part of the 207 riders who have set off on the Tour de France Femmes today. There are four categorised climbs on the opening stage, which starts and finishes in the Swiss city of Lausanne. And racing, there is an 8 race card on the penultimate day of the Galway races. The first went to post at just after 2 o'clock. The Boyle Sports Handicap Hurdle is the feature from 3:12. We're going to have a time check here now on Midwest Radio with thanks to Aura Assessors. It's just gone 3:12.
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Alanis Morissette there with Hand in My Pocket. Local news update on the way at the top of the hour, as well as the latest weather forecast and all your local sport. Taking us there, it's the police.

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15: Good afternoon, I'm Rowan Kelly. The Law Society says recent talks with the Justice Minister have been positive, but two major issues still need to be fixed. The Society's Criminal Law Committee held a meeting yesterday with 250 practitioners to discuss the recent changes to the legal aid system. Criminal defence solicitors argue they're not being fairly paid when they're handling multiple separate cases listed on the same day or lengthy complex cases involving children, people with mental health issues and those remanded in custody. Vice Chair of the Criminal Law Committee, Solicitor Amanda Connolly, says if these two issues are adjusted, the new scheme would be workable.
16: What we're calling for is that there's meaningful engagement from the Minister, that we sit down and explore these issues and come up with a workable solution that will actually reward solicitors for the amount of work that goes in and for the very valuable job that they do. And I think then it would obviously be, we would put it to the solicitors or practitioners and see if it was acceptable to, for them as a whole.
15: Nearly 40 motorists have been arrested for suspected drink or drug driving during the operations of the Garda August Bank Holiday Roads policing operation. More than 1,590 drivers were also caught speeding, while a further 200 were detected using a mobile phone or failing to wear a seatbelt. The highest speed recorded was 172 kilometres an hour in a 120 kilometre zone on the M1. Gardaí say there have been no fatal crashes during the operation so far, but are urging motorists to slow down and drive safely over the weekend. And homelessness has risen by another 8% year on year, with over 17,000 people in emergency accommodation. Figures released yesterday by the Department of Housing reveal an increase of 35 people experiencing homelessness compared with May of 2026, including 37 more children and 22 more families. In the western region of Mayo, Galway and Roscommon, 437 adults and 192 children are now registered as homeless.
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15: Well, sunny spells throughout this afternoon, turning hazier during the afternoon as well. Highest temperatures of 18 to 21 degrees and a light, occasionally moderate westerly breeze. Meanwhile, tonight in Connacht will be dry for most, with cloud building from the southwest. Patchy rain and drizzle will develop in western parts towards the morning. Lowest temperatures of 9 to 12 degrees in light variable breezes.
17: The weather forecast on Midwest Radio with Archers of Ballina. 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
15: Well, starting off with Gaelic games this afternoon, of course, we have fixtures coming up in the Premier Junior Championships here in Mayo. Three finals taking place. First one just under an hour away from the Premier Junior C final between Buddy Conlon and Ballyhaunas. As a 5:45 in the Junior B clash, it's Brafey and Cross Malina, and in the Junior A Cup, it will be Knockmore playing Westport. Those games are at the B final at 5:45 and the A final at 7:30, and they're all being played out at Hastings Insurance McHale Park up in Castlebar. Elsewhere, there is plenty of club championship action taking place around the region. In Galway today, underway, we have the Intermediate Football Championship Group 3 tie between Onspiddale and Clifton. Senior Football Championship Group 2 from 4:15, Bairnafarbica are playing Caltra. In the Intermediate Football Championship Group 4 from 4:30, St Brendan's are hosting Cahir Le Strann, while on Cahru Rua are making the trip to Kilconley. Senior Football Championship Group 4 from 4:45 tonight, Uachtaráid are taking on Tuam Stars. At 5 p.m. in Group 3 of the Intermediate Championship, Glenamaddy are playing Menlough. Group 4 of the Senior Football Championship from 6 p.m, Annadown are playing St James's. And in the Intermediate Championship Group 1 from 6:15, we have Micheál Bracknock taking on Kilkerran Clonburne. And at the same time in the Senior Championship Group 3, Dunmore McHales are to play Mona Vee Abbey, and Moy Cullen play Niamh Anna Litcher Moore. There is a late throw-in as well at 6:45 in the Galway's Intermediate Championship. Clare Galway are taking on Oranmore Marie. And also at 7 p.m. in the Intermediate, Cora Finn are to play Cortoon Shamrocks. In Roscommon then, we have this evening Kinnear Moffat Junior A Football Championship Round 1 from 5 p.m. St Joseph's are taking on St Ronan's. In the McNulty Furniture Intermediate Football Championship Round 1 at the same time, Pádraig Pearse's take on St Michael's. Senior Football Championship Round 1 at 5 o'clock then as well, Boyle play Clan the Gael. And at the same time, going back to the Intermediate, we have St Bridget's versus Naoimh Barry, and Shannon Gales taking on Craig's. In Sligo then, only a couple of games tonight in the Intermediate Championship. We have just the one game there between St Farnan's and St Patrick's, while in the top tier, Shamrock Gales are playing Eastern Harps, while Tour de Strand take on St Mary's. Both those ties underway from 7 p.m. this evening. Elsewhere in Gaelic games, today's GAA Central Council meeting has overwhelmingly agreed to continue their sponsorship agreement with Allianz. The decision follows a recommendation from their Ethics and Integrity Commission report last December. Tyrone GAA had called for them to drop the sponsorship. And the council has also formally approved the use of Porky Cuive for Ireland's World Cup playoff against Kazakhstan and Munster's Championship Cup match against Racing. both sides have used Cork's GAA headquarters for marquee matches in recent years.
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0: Raven Lanier there, Love Me Not. You're listening to the Saturday Mix here on Midwest Radio. Rowan Kelly with you right through until 5 o'clock this evening. Hope you're keeping well and hope you enjoyed our all-time 90s mix there just after the news at the top of the hour. But here we are once more. And as I say, that was Raven Lanier and Love Me Not. Time now on Midwest for a safe driving tip.
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0: Hello to all in Midwest. Could you please give a mention to Lahardon National School? This listener says they're doing a cash for clobber till 5 o'clock today in the Lahardon Community Centre. Hello as well from three Mayo girls here on a day out in Westport. We would love if you played one of the new Mayo songs, Up Mayo. Well, of course we can. That's no bother at all to you three ladies out and about in Westport today. Hope you are enjoying your afternoon off. Here is Joanne Gallagher, Wherever I Go, Mayo.

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That's Taylor Swift there with Open Eyes. Beforehand, we had Joanne Gallagher and Wherever I Go Mayo. That is for the three ladies on their day out in Westport today listening to the Saturday Mix, looking to hear one of the new Mayo songs. Well, ladies, hope you enjoyed that one there. A music story now over in the UK that is making the headlines quite extraordinary this afternoon. Sam Fender and Olivia Dean have made UK chart history. So their duet, Rain Me In, is one of the hottest songs of the moment, has become the longest running number one single of all time in the UK charts. The song has spent 19 non-consecutive weeks at the top of the official charts, breaking a record that had stood for 73 years. And it overtakes Frankie Lane's I Believe, which spent 18 weeks at number one all the way back in 1953. Now, Fender and Dean say they're completely lost for words after the record-breaking achievement. Now, Frankie Lane's I Believe is a great song. I had no idea that was the one that held the number one spot, that held the record 18 weeks at number one in 1953. So all those other big stars that came out of the UK music scene and the American scene and anyone else on the UK charts never managed to take the record that was held by Frankie Lane's I Believe, 18 weeks at number one in the year of 1953. Well, that record has been broken now by this song, Sam Fender and Olivia Dean, Rain Me In.

0: Sam Fender there with Olivia Dean. Record breaker now in the UK charts. They've broken a record that stood since 1953 for the most non-consecutive weeks at the top of the chart. And of course, if you think, where have I heard that song in the past number of days? Of course, it was great to see a number of the male players singing it on stage at all their homecomings throughout the week. Want to wish a happy 49th wedding anniversary to Pat and Kathleen Hopkins, Burren Castlebar. That's coming in from all your family. Lots more music coming up on the Saturday Mix right after this.
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That's the boss there with Glory Days here on the Saturday Mix. Our text and WhatsApp line today, 087 900 4141, all thanks to Sean's Bar and Kitchen next to the Rockefeller Center in New York, where Irish hospitality is always on the menu. A big break a leg to all the Balahadreen players who bring Dancing at Lunasa to the stage in Balahadreen tonight, Saturday the 1st of August, for the first of three nights. Directed by Julie Sharkey, it's a magical play and promises to be a wonderful night of theatre. Tickets are available on the door in St. Nathie's College, so come along and support this fantastic local production. And this is coming in with the best wishes from all your dramatic drama friends in Kilmavie. So that looks like a very exciting night coming up ahead at St. Nathie's in Balahadreen. Dancing at Lunasa, a three-night run. I believe that's what they said there. Now, to look at some news in the world of sport this afternoon. Of course, we have that big story about the World Cup. Gianni Infantino was looking to sell out a commercial share of the World Cup. UEFA has welcomed the decision to ditch a plan to sell the stake in the World Cup, but says the task of rebuilding trust in FIFA is only just beginning. They also stated that President Gianni Infantino has lost the confidence of many in the football family. Elsewhere in soccer, Republic of Ireland international Sammy Schmollex is rejoining Derby County on a season-long loan. The 30-year-old spent part of last season at the Rams amid reported dressing room culture issues with his parent club, Ipswich Town. He will reunite with manager John Eustace. The pair previously worked together at Blackburn Rovers. Gaelic Games, GAA Central Council has today agreed to continue their sponsorship agreement with Allianz. It's an overwhelming agreement. The decision follows a recommendation from their Ethics and Integrity Commission report last December. Tyrone GAA has called for them to drop the sponsorship in recent times. In cycling, Ireland's Mia Griffin and Fiona Manning are part of the 207 riders who have set off on the Tour de France Femmes today. There are four categorised climbs in the opening stage, which starts and finishes in the Swiss city of Lausanne. So that is the latest from the world of international sport this afternoon. To go back to what we were talking about earlier on about Sam Fender and Olivia Dean breaking UK chart records, Rami in now, I think the longest time Hassan, no, most amount of weeks non-consecutively that Hassan has spent at the top of the charts over in the UK. It's a record that stood since 1953. We have a listener here, Tony, says it was easy to keep a record back in 1953 as there wasn't much competition. Nowadays, there's thousands trying to knock you off your perch in the music. It's a cutthroat business. Well, Tony, I think you're right there. I mean, look at all the Now albums that come out and you know how many artists are featured on each of them, and there must be two of them that come out every year. So I suppose, yeah, there's definitely more people releasing music now than ever before. Still an unbelievable achievement for one song to make. The following band we're going to play now, well, they had a fantastic gig there on Sunday night after Mayo were victorious in the All-Ireland Senior Football Championship against Kerry. These lads played out an unbelievable concert in the TF Royal over in Castlebar on Sunday night. It is, of course, the Tumbling Paddies and Closing Time.

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George Ezra there with the shotgun here on the Midwest Radio Saturday Mix. As always, news, weather and sport are on the way from the top of the hour. And following on from that, we'll have another hour of all your favourite music here. 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Taking us to news, it's the Mamas and the Papas, California Dreamin'.

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10: It's 4 o'clock. Good afternoon. I'm Ellen Butler. Spain says normality is returning after 60,000 migrants crossed into its territory of Ceuta in just 24 hours. They've since returned to neighbouring Morocco. The enclave's local government says at least 86 people have died making the crossing, with multiple bodies recovered from the water. Italy has suspended its Schengen free travel regime with Spain in response to the crisis, with Spain's interior minister hitting out at some countries for showing a very selfish attitude. Fernando Grande Marlaska Gomez spoke at a press conference earlier.
11: We have to work together with countries of origin and transit so we can make it possible for people to live in their own countries. We have to fight against trafficking mafias. We have to use all efforts as we have been doing for years.
10: Gardaí are investigating a suspected hit and run in County Laois, in which an elderly man and woman were seriously injured. Two cars collided on a local road in Moat near Ballinlickhill at around 10:15 last night. A woman in her 70s and a man in his 80s were rushed to Tullamore Regional Hospital in a serious condition. Gardaí are trying to track down the driver of the other car who left the scene. Any witnesses or anyone with information is asked to contact Gardaí. The Law Society says recent talks with the Justice Minister have been positive, but two major issues still need to be fixed. The Society's Criminal Law Committee held a meeting yesterday with 250 practitioners to discuss the recent changes to the legal aid system. Criminal defence solicitors argue they're not being fairly paid when they're handling multiple separate cases listed on the same day, or lengthy complex cases involving children, people with mental health issues, or those remanded in custody. Vice-Chair of the Criminal Law Committee, Solicitor Amanda Connolly, says if these two issues were adjusted, the new scheme would be workable.
12: What we're calling for is that there's meaningful engagement from the Minister, that we sit down and explore these issues and come up with a workable solution that will actually reward solicitors for the amount of work that goes in and for the very valuable job that they do. And I think then it would obviously be, we would put it to the solicitors or practitioners and see if it was acceptable to, for them as a whole.
10: Fresh questions are being raised over the handling of Ireland's Nations League soccer match against Israel following the release of internal government records. The documents show the FAI sought a wider state assessment of the security risks surrounding the match before it was eventually moved abroad. The records, obtained by the Irish Examiner through the Freedom of Information Act, also reveal concerns about planned protests which could disrupt the fixture. Labour MEP Éanna Riordan says the report raises important questions about the decision-making process.
2: They left it to the FAI to do their own thing, left them exposed, and I don't think that reflects well at all on government. We're supposed to be showing leadership here in the international community, particularly as holding the presidency of the European Council. Government have decided that really was nothing to do with them, and I think they really have been shown to have shown a massive lack of leadership when it came to this issue.
10: There's been an earthquake near the Italian city of Naples. At least 21 people were left injured when the 4.7 magnitude tremor hit last night. It's the strongest earthquake the southern Italian region has seen in 40 years. And finally for now, activists Greta Thunberg and Leela Doolin have taken to the stage at All Together Now. A special Message of Peace event was held at the Waterford Festival earlier. It brought together musicians and campaigners to deliver a message of solidarity and peace to festival goers. Greta Thunberg delivered a stark message while calling the crowd to action.
13: I cannot pretend to be hopeful, to feel hope in this world where I'm too heartbroken about the state of the world. Everything is falling apart. The world is literally on fire. There are no longer words in any language to describe the slaughtering of our fellow humans.
10: And that's your news update at 4 minutes past four.
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14: Sunny spells in Connacht, turning hazy as we move to the evening. Highest temperatures of 18 to 21 degrees and a light, occasionally moderate westerly breeze. Meanwhile, tonight will be dry for most, with cloud building from the southwest of the region. Patchy rain and drizzle will develop in western parts towards morning. Lowest temperatures of 9 to 12 degrees in light variable breezes.
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14: Well, starting off at Gaelic Games this afternoon, and the Premier Junior C Championship final is just underway in Castlebar between Buddy Conlon and Ballyhaunas. Then at 5:45, Brafey and Crossmolina do battle for the Junior B Cup, while the Junior A decider will be contested at 7:30 by Knockmore and Westport. Elsewhere in Gaelic Games, we have a number of club championship fixtures happening around the region. In Galway, from Galway later on tonight, we have very shortly now, 4:15 actually, Senior Football Championship Group 2, Berna Fervica are away to Caltra. Meanwhile, in the Intermediate Championship from 4:30, St Brendan's are taking on Cathair Lestran and Kilconley are to play on Carew Rua. Then 15 minutes later, in Group 4 of the Senior Championship, Uachtaráin are to take on Tuam Stars. In Roscommon, Round 1 of the McNulty Furniture Intermediate Football Championship from 5 p.m, Pádraig Pearses are taking on St Michael's. In the Hudson Bay Group Senior Football Championship at 5:00 as well, Boyle are taking on Clonnegale. We'll be keeping you up to date with all the club championship games happening around the region here on Midwest Radio Sport. Also in Sligo tonight, all at 7:00 in the Senior Championship, a brace of games in Group 1. We have Shamrock Gales taking on Eastern Harps and St Mary's are away to Tor Lestrand, while in the Intermediate Championship, it's Group 2 action between St Farnan's and St Patrick's. Elsewhere in sport today, we have the 8-race card underway on the penultimate day of the Galway races. Now, the Boyle Sports Handicap Hurdle was the feature from 3:12. And moving it back to soccer, the first of this year's, there are two games currently taking place in the Women's FAI Cup quarterfinals. Shelburne lead Bowes by 1-0 at approaching halftime, while Alex Kavanagh scored in the first minute for Shells. It was Athlone Town 0, Shamrock Rovers 0 with 20 minutes gone at Lissy Walden. Kickoff is just under an hour away in Moyne Villa, where Sligo Rovers are facing Galway United. That game is underway from 5.
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8: And you're very welcome back to the Saturday Mix here on Midwest Radio. Rowan Kelly with you right through until 5 o'clock this evening. We'll take a quick look at the clock now with thanks to Rochford telling us that it's 23 minutes past four.
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8: 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We've got a listener here wondering, can we hear Dog Days Are Over by Florence and the Machine for the Mayo Boys driving from Acol to Galway up Mayo? Well, of course, we'll try and get to that one for you if we can later on. A listener wants to let us know as well, gentle reminder, it's all happening tomorrow at Lennon's Quarry to Una's Black Saw. Tractors all welcome. Music in Una's tomorrow night for presentation. Tractor run in aid of Cara Iris, the Tommy Murphy Memorial Tractor Run taking place. Registration is 12 noon, departing at 2 o'clock, starting at Lennon's Quarries, finishing in Black Sod, and all tractors are welcome for this event. Hello as well to Mary Glazier Tralee and Breda Hayes of Buff. That's coming from for Anthony Pickford in Limerick. So hope you're enjoying the show so far this afternoon. Anthony, we will keep the music going as we always do on the Saturday Mix. Here is Carly Rae Jepsen, Call Me Maybe.

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I will always

0: love.
1: Anne Marie there with 2002 on Midwest Radio's Saturday Mix. Plenty of shout-outs and best of luck coming in for all those taking part tonight in the Dancing at Lunasa production in Ballyhadreen. That one, players taking to the stage in Ballyhadreen tonight at St. Nathie's College. And it's a magical play and promises to be a wonderful night of theatre. Tickets are available on the door in the college, so come along and support this fantastic local production. Remember, of course, 087-900-4141. That is how you get us this afternoon. In the world of sport, St Mirren have a 1-0 lead headed into the second half of their opening Scottish Premiership game at Falkirk. Hard to believe so soon after the World Cup that the seasons are becoming up and running pretty soon. Killian Phillips opened the scoring in the 11th minute. Last season's runners-up Hearts head to Aberdeen later on in the EFL Cup preliminary round. It's 1-1 between Tranmere and Rochdale. Now, of course, tomorrow on Midwest Radio Sport, we will have a packed Sunday sports show for you, looking back at all the celebrations from the week gone by with the Mayo team going up and down the county, and also reports from the Junior Football Championship games that took place last night. On top of that, we will also have Frank Kearney watching on for us at the ladies' football final between Galway and Kerry. He'll be able to give us reports on that at halftime and full-time and keep us updated all throughout the match as well. We'll also have a reporter watching on for Roscommon in the intermediate final, and we'll also have a roundup in the men's side of things, all of the club championship action happening across Roscommon, Sligo and Galway. So remember, Midwest Radio, as always, is your number one for local sport. Lots more music coming up after this.
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0: The one and only Meatloaf there with 2 out of 3 Ain't Bad this Saturday afternoon on Midwest. Rowan Kelly with you for the next 20 minutes or so, right through until 5 o'clock this evening. Just to let you know, remind you of our schedule tonight. So from 5 o'clock onwards, we have our evening edition. All your latest news, weather and sport from across the region. That will be followed by the Saturday Freeway. All your favourite country hits on Midwest Radio from about 5:15 or so onwards. Now we'll see if we can get you a score as well, because the Mayo Premier Junior fixtures and finals are underway. The junior finals are taking place, of course. The junior C, B and A finals are underway in Hastings Insurance McHale Park in Castlebar. Who is contesting them, I hear you ask? Well, we have Bunny Condon and Ballyhaunis. They got underway at 4 p.m. It's also Brafey against Cross Malina Deal Rovers. That is the B final. And in the junior A championship from 7:30, we will have Knockmore and Westport doing battle. Of course, last night there were a number of games in the Junior Club Championship, in the Mayo Junior Club Championship, and we'll have reports on those games tomorrow afternoon on our Sunday sports programme. But in the past moments or so, the halftime update, the score update for halftime in the Premier Junior C Championship final, it is Ballyhaunis 2 goals and 9 points, Bunny Conlon 2. So that is a scoreline of 15-2 in favour of Ballyhaunis with the first half played. So we will keep you up to date with the score throughout this programme, and indeed towards our evening edition sports update as well. Big hello to a listener who's looking for Mayo for Sam by Chris and Dave. Of course, we'll get to that one for you later on. And we'll be hearing some more music later on, some more Mayo songs as we come towards the end of our show. But time check here on Midwest Radio, courtesy of OK. It is, we are coming up very shortly now to 5:17.
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0: Well, here it is, Chris and Dave, Mayo for Sam. Why not with the week that's in it?

Elf for sale. Four couple of players are near it. Kiro McDonald. It's high. It's over. Kiro McDonald. Kiro have beaten Dublin. And no, it hasn't been easy. We lost poor old Davy Clark. And when O'Connor grabbed his shoulder, I'll tell you there was fear across Croke Park. But the young lad, Robert Henley, he stepped up to the plate. And with the power of Alan Freeman, my God, you'd swear.

Dave Howley there with Fight for Sam. That's nearly our lot for this afternoon on the Saturday Mix. I hope you've enjoyed the past few hours this afternoon as much as I have. Thank you so much for all your requests and all your recommendations throughout the afternoon. Evening edition is on the way from 5. We will then have the Saturday Freeway with all your favourite country hits. All that and more to come up here on Midwest Radio this evening. But to see us out today on the Saturday Mix, here is the Eagles, Lion Eyes.

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13: Hello and you're welcome to Saturday's Evening Edition with Rowan Kelly. News, weather and sport on the way shortly, but first it's time for this evening's death and funeral notices. The death has occurred of Desmond Des Brennan, Berwyn, Philadelphia, USA and formerly of Nace County Kildare. Reposing at the family home in Hollywood Park, Nace, on Monday evening from 4 o'clock until 7. Requiem Mass on Tuesday morning at 10 o'clock in the Church of Our Lady in St. David, followed by burial in St. Corbin Cemetery, Nace. Maura Carr, Nee Murphy, Cara Lavin, Bunny Conlon, Ballina, peacefully at Galway University Hospital. Reposing at McGowan's Funeral Home, Ballina, this evening until 6:30. Funeral will arrive to the Church of the Immaculate Heart of Mary, Bunnycanlon, on Sunday tomorrow for Requiem Mass at 12:30, followed by burial in Bunnycanlon Cemetery. Seamus Conboy, Ahamore Ballyhonus, peacefully at University Hospital Galway. Remains will repose in Donlin's Funeral Home, Clare Street, Ballyhonus, tomorrow evening from 4:30, with removal at 6 o'clock to St. Joseph's Church, Ahamore. Funeral mass on Monday morning at 11 o'clock, followed by burial in the local cemetery. John Sean Costello, Churchfield, Tormacady, peacefully at home in his 96th year. Reposing at the St Mary's Funeral Home, Tormacady, tomorrow evening from 6 o'clock, with removal at 7:30 to St Mary's Church, Tormacady. Funeral mass on Monday at 12 o'clock, followed by burial in Churchfield Cemetery. Richard James Cunningham, Welsh Pool, Belcarra, Castlebar, and formerly of Manchester, England, peacefully at Mayo University Hospital. Reposing at Belcarra Community Centre tomorrow evening from 6 o'clock until 8, followed by private removal to his home. Funeral will arrive to St Anne's Church, Belcarra, on Monday at 1:45 for funeral mass at 1 o'clock. Burial afterwards in Guisdian Cemetery and house strictly private. Philip Phil Lynch, Owen Wee, Midfield, Westport and formerly of St Albans, England, peacefully at home. Reposing at his home on Tuesday from 5 o'clock until 7. House private at other times, please. Funeral arriving to St Mary's Church, Westport on Wednesday at 10:30 for funeral mass at 11 o'clock, followed by service at Shannon Crematorium at 3 o'clock. Michael Mikey Mulligan, Ballindrimley, Castlereagh, County Roscommon, peacefully at home. Reposing at his home on Sunday evening tomorrow from 4 o'clock until 7. Funeral arriving to St Patrick's Church, Castlereagh on Monday morning for Mass of the Resurrection at 11 o'clock. Burial afterwards in St Joseph's Cemetery and house private on Monday morning, please. Carmel O'Brien, Ní Ginty, Ratlee, Eastkey, County Sligo and formerly of Corrimbla, Ballina. Reposing at McGowan's Funeral Home, Ballina on Monday evening from 5:30 until 8 o'clock. Funeral will arrive at the Church of the Star of the Sea in Ratlee on Tuesday for Requiem Mass at 12 o'clock, followed by burial in Rosslea Cemetery, Eastkey. Sarah O'Brien, Ní Tierney, Plougastel Court, Distillery Road, Westport and formerly of London and Killeen Cough. Reposing at McGinn's Funeral Home, Westport on Monday evening from 5:30 with removal at 6:30 to St Mary's Church, Westport. Requiem Mass on Tuesday morning at 11 o'clock with the funeral proceeding to Shannon Crematorium for cremation service at 3 o'clock. Ted O'Dea, Clunty, Killadoon, Lewisburg and formerly of Cowden, Coventry and Bandon Road, Cork City, peacefully at the Mayo Hospice. Reposing at Sweeney's Funeral Home, Lewisburg on Sunday evening tomorrow from 6 o'clock until 7:30, followed by removal to the Church of the Holy Family, Killeen. Mass of the Resurrection on Monday morning at 11:30, followed by committal service at Lakeland's Crematorium, Dublin Road, Cavan at 4:30. House private, please. Carmel O'Malley, Ratesh, Kilconley, Galway, peacefully in the care of the Mystical Rose Nursing Home. Reposing at Kilconley Community Centre tomorrow evening from 5 o'clock until 7. Funeral arriving at St Conlid's Church, Kilconley on Monday for funeral mass at 12 noon. Burial afterwards in Kilconley Cemetery. Thomas Vesey, Derrine, Bohallis, Ballahadreen, County Roscommon, peacefully. Reposing in the Kilgariff Funeral Home, Ballahadreen tomorrow evening from 6 o'clock with removal at 7:30 to the Church of St John the Baptist in Coleman, Derrin na Cártha, arriving at 8 o'clock. Mass of the Resurrection on Monday afternoon at 2 o'clock with burial afterwards in Carrickcastle Cemetery. And Michael Mikey Walsh, Carravilla, Roundfort, peacefully in the Sacred Heart Hospital, Castlebar. Reposing at Roundfort Community Funeral Home tomorrow evening from 6 o'clock with private removal at 8 to his home. Funeral will arrive to the Church of the Immaculate Conception in Roundfort on Monday afternoon for Requiem Mass at 2 o'clock with the funeral proceeding to Roundfort Cemetery. And house private, please. And that concludes this evening's funeral notices. Midwest Radio extends sympathy to the family and friends of the deceased. May the souls of the departed rest in peace. All funeral arrangements are available to view on midwestradio.ie, where you can also leave a message of condolence.

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3: We knew it was going to be monumental. I don't think anyone could have imagined the outpouring of joy, of emotion, of love. I mean, I'm talking about total strangers going up to each other, hugging one another. It'll take a long time for it to sink in, but I mean, look at here today in McHale Park. The party's only getting started, I think. Do you know, it occurred to me, it was almost like the opposite of a funeral. A funeral, we come together to mourn and to grieve. On this occasion, we came together to mourn a spectre that had lingered over the county for 75 years that we wanted gone. And I think now on, as Jack Hine says, we can put our chests out anymore and proudly say that we're from here. We are no longer the bridesmaids. We got married and the wedding is going to go on for weeks, maybe even months.
2: At the Ballyhaunis homecoming on Tuesday evening, Midwest Radio sports editor Stephen Grealis spoke to Jason Coyne, the brother of All-Ireland winning captain Jack Coyne, about how proud he and his family are.
4: As I said, yeah, the word of the week is surreal. It's crazy. But as Jack said, it's for all the Mayo people. And as he mentioned in the speech, everyone that wasn't here for it, the tremor to this day. Like, my dad said to me at the banquet that I never thought this day would come. I thought he was on about Jack being captain or whatever. And he's like, no, just for us to do it. So, yeah, it's just unbelievable.
2: Midwest Radio's commentary of the All-Ireland final with Stephen Grealis and Martin Kearney also received international attention.
5: Delirium! Delirium! They have to get a goal! It's over! There's 30 seconds, there's 5 seconds to go!
6: Yes, and the final is on play! Thank you, referee!
5: The final! Yes! The famine is over! The famine is over! The case be turned! Hit the nuclear button! Mayo have won the All-Ireland! It's coming through!
6: Oh my God!
2: Finally, in today's news review, the chair of Sligo's local community safety partnership has issued 2 letters to a number of those in power, highlighting road deaths as an ongoing emergency and calling for a clearer definition on the term e-bike. Independent councillor Marie Casserly had previously written to the Taoiseach Tánaiste Garda Commissioner and Galway East Minister Sean Canny, saying that if it were a poison, virus or public health threat killing as many people as road deaths, a national emergency would be declared. She is now calling for a national road safety task force to be set up and to take immediate action, including all stakeholders such as Gardaí, safety officers and families of the victims. Councillor Casserly, in a separate letter to the Gardaí

0: but some report in another 12 to 18 months that's sitting on a shelf. This has to be established urgently. And what I want is a task force that has a clear mandate that they will recommend and implement evidence-based measures, because the evidence is there from other countries as to what works.
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2: Well, our thanks to Sarah Jennings there for that weekly news wrap. Now, in tonight's weather in Connacht, is going to be dry and bright for this evening. Later on, will be dry for most, with cloud building from the southwest. Patchy rain and drizzle will develop in southwestern parts towards morning. Lowest temperatures of 9 to 12 degrees in light variable breezes.
1: The weather forecast on Midwest Radio with Archers of Ballina. 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
2: We're starting off with Gaelic Games here in Mayo, and they are well into the Premier Junior C Championship final in Hastings Insurance, McHale Park, Castlebar. The latest we have for you on that one, however, is the half-time score. It's Ballyhaun is 2-9, Bunnyconlin 2 points. We'll have the full-time score for you on our social media as soon as that game concludes. In the Junior B Championship then, at a quarter to 6, we have Brafey against Crossmolina. And tonight at 7:30, Knockmore and Westport do battle for the Junior A title. A reminder of how things wrapped up in Mayo's Junior Club Championship yesterday. Killala 3-11, Achill 14 points. Northern Gales 1-20, Ballycroy 1 goal and 11 points. Kilmavie Shamrocks 3-11, Swinford 17 points, and Tormicady 3-18, Eastern Gales 2 goals and 14 points. And there's a host of games taking place as well across the club scene in Roscommon, Sligo and Galway. We'll take a look to some of those fixtures now. This evening from 5 o'clock in the Intermediate Football Championship in Group 3, we have Glenamaddy doing battle with Menlock down in Galway. Senior Football Championship Group 4 at 6 p.m, Annadown are to play St. James's. And at 6:15 in the Intermediate once more, Micheál Bratlach are hosting Kilcarran Clonburn. Meanwhile, just underway from 5 o'clock now, there's action in the Hudson Bay Group Senior Football Championship for the Rossies. Boyle are taking on Clondegale, while in the Intermediate Football Championship, St. Bridget's are hosting Naoimh Barry, and Shannon Gales are taking on Craigs. That latter game there throws in from 6:30. The Hudson Bay Group Senior Football Championship Round 1, Western Gales are playing Strokestown, with that one underway from 7:30 this evening. And in Sligo, there are a trio of championship games, all at 7 o'clock, a brace of games in the Connacht Gold Homeland and Connacht Gold Senior Football Championship. We've Shamrock Gales hosting Eastern Harps, and St. Mary's make the trip to Torlestran, while in Group 2 of the Intermediate Championship, St. Farnan's are to play St. Patrick's. Elsewhere in Gaelic games today, today's GAA Central Council meeting has overwhelmingly agreed to continue their sponsorship agreement with Allianz. The decision follows a recommendation from their Ethics and Integrity Commission report last December. Tyrone GAA had called for them to drop the sponsorship. And in horse racing, Sean Flanagan rode Grand's Boy to victory in today's Boyle Sports Handicap Hurdle at the Galway Races. The final race of the day goes to post at 6:05.
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2: And that's it from Evening Edition. The Saturday Freeway is on the way next. But from all of us here on the News and Sports team, have a great evening and take care.
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0: The Galway boy, Mike Denver, Bossa Nova, baby. And Midland, before that, Drinking Dark Whiskey, kicking off the show. Hello there. We've kind of, we've done a little swap around for today. Yes, indeed. Dennis was on for Viv this morning. And of course, Jerry was covering my own show, Country Classics. And I'm covering for Dennis. But it's all good because we're still bringing you some great music. And this evening on Saturday Freeway, it is the very best of your favorite country tunes, Irish and American. You can reach out to us, requests, dedications, musically and otherwise. 087-940-141. That's our text and WhatsApp in association with Megan's Bar and Kitchen. They're nestled in the heart of Manhattan. Food and crack over there 7 days a week. It's 23 minutes after 5.
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0: Now, in on our WhatsApp, hello Midwest, brilliant celebrations. Congratulations to Mayo and all involved to make this happen. Just came across this on YouTube and really enjoyed it. We'll have a look at that, listener. We'll see what that's all about indeed. And could you please put on Shane Ward singing That's My Goal from Christopher Klein's. I'll have a look for that song for you. Hopefully I can find it. And could you please play some Big Tom on the show? We will, of course, we'll play Big Tom during the course of the programme indeed as well. As I said, 087-940-141. Before we go any further, it's time for a broadband tech tip.
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0: George Strait, of course, and Check Yes or No here on Midwest Radio, Saturday Freeway. It's John Ryan till 8 o'clock this evening, and it's nice to have you along with us indeed as well. It's coming up on 25 to 6. Today's best country,
1: Midwest Radio. So while Nismo arrogates to the Gnolocht, 3:40 o'clock is the Chlor, and we're the Ishka to Chudge Ishka Aaron. 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
3: Trenching and ducting works continue on the N5 eastbound at Ballyhadrine. A contra-flow traffic management system, including a speed limit of 65 kilometres an hour, will be in place. The hard shoulder will be closed. The works also continue on the N26 in Callow with a lane closure and temporary traffic lights. Trenching and ducting works continue on the L1321. A road closure is in effect with diversions. Also works continuing on Circular Road Swinford. Road closure and diversions in place. A road closure continues on the L1109. All businesses remain open and accessible during the works. As with all roads, please observe the posted speed limits and road signs through roadworks and diversion routes, especially while schools are off. GMC would like to thank all road users for their continued cooperation with the works.
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0: Jody Messina on Saturday Freeway here on Midwest Radio. Heads Carolina, tails California. It's John Ryan till 8 o'clock tonight. We've got some great country music on the way. We're going to be playing that in a few minutes' time from Shania Twain. Right now, though, RA time on Midwest. It's coming up on 6:15.
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0: All your favourite country music, Irish and American, as always, right through till 8 o'clock this evening. This is Shania Twain, Any Man of Mine on Midwest.

Yeah, Keith and Lorraine MacDonald and Multiplication here on Midwest Radio. It's Saturday evening and it's Saturday Freeway until 8 o'clock this evening with all your favourite country music. What have we got for you now? Oh yes, we promised a couple of people we'd play some Big Tom, the late great Tom McBride.

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1: Just in, NVI's network is bringing fantastically fast fibre to over 1 million people across rural Ireland.
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0: 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It's quicker than a quick step. Sure, you know all about that, Eileen. I think you should have won all the things.
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1: Munsemind Mass. Anne Moylan, late of Foxborough, Ballinlough, County Roscommon. Munsemind Mass in the Church of the Immaculate Conception, Ballinlough, tomorrow morning at 11 o'clock. Anniversary Masses. Francie Carroll, Quiggabar, Kilglass, County Sligo. 15th Anniversary Mass in the Church of the Holy Family, Kilglass, on Monday at 12 noon. Jimmy Cunningham, Clunloch, Ballinlough, County Roscommon. 2nd Anniversary Mass in the Church of the Immaculate Conception, Ballinlough, tomorrow morning at 11 o'clock. Jimmy Keane, Cross, Binghamstown, Belmullet. 1st Anniversary Mass in St. Joseph's Church, Binghamstown, tomorrow morning at 10:30. And Michael Lavin, Lavely Row, Ballyhonus, also remembering Michael's son, Timothy Lavin. 4th Anniversary Mass in St. Patrick's Church, Ballyhonus, this evening at 7:30. And that concludes this evening's Family Notices.
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Saturday Freeway on Midwest Radio. Into hour number two we go. That is Kevin Logan. I am an island and Tim McGraw, just to see a smile kicking off the second hour. We're here at 8 o'clock this evening. And a listener just texted us in to say well done to Maynooth GAA because they allowed parking on their GAA grounds and pitch free of charge for the final last week. They also had stewards there to look after all the cars, and not many club would do it for free. So well done to the county board there, and well done to Maynooth GAA. A lot of people appreciated that. So clap on the back for you all. 10 past 6, here's the Gentle Giant, Mick Flavin. Someday You'll Love Me here, Saturday Freeway.

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It's called God Bless the USA here on Saturday Freeway.

0: Saturday Freeway on Midwest Radio. It's John with you right through until 8 o'clock this evening. Would love to hear Daryl Singleton singing Love You with the Lights On for Anne and Willie Park. I'll have a look for that, guys. Hopefully I'll find it and I'll get it on for you. Thanks for getting in touch with us. And hi to Adrian, Mary, Patsy, Donny, Martin and Christy, who are with Mary O'Boyle in Ballycroy, and is coming in from Peggy Ford in Killymore, County Galway, thinking about you and saying hello to you indeed as well. Could you please say hello to Mary Cooney in Woodford in Galway? That's coming in from Kirsty and John in Banff, I think it is, in Canada. TR Dallas has requested, the story I tell you is true. Rochford time, 6:30.
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Brooks and Dunn on Midwest Radio Saturday Freeway and a brand new man. Hello to Alan, bringing the turf home. Something from Garth Brooks is requested. And the best of luck to the Parents Association of Duhoma National School. They're holding their annual La Sport in Banks in Duhoma tomorrow at 1 p.m. That's Sunday the 2nd of August. It's a great free day out for all the family. Looking forward to seeing the antics for this year's Donkey Derby as well. Always a bit of crack, the old Donkey Derby, and that's the highlight of the day. And a great, as I said, a great family fun day out, so we wish you the very best of luck with that. And could you please wish Vincent Rafter a happy birthday? Happy birthday to you, Vincent Rafter. That's coming in from Kevin, wishing you well on your birthday. Keep them coming in. 087 940 141, that's our text on WhatsApp, brought to you by the famous pub just off Fifth Avenue in New York City, the one and only Kevin's Bar. Lively conversation, sports coverage, and great food indeed as well.

Ella Langley on Midwest Radio, Saturday Freeway, and Be Her. It's almost 5 minutes away from 7 o'clock. We've got news on the way, top of the hour, and more of your favourite country music right through until 8 o'clock this evening here on Midwest. Nice song from Nathan Carter takes us closer to the news at 7. This song's for you here on Midwest.

0: Mairead Conlon from Mishgairn here. 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
9: It's 7 o'clock. I'm Lindsay Dolan. The EU said it will hold an emergency meeting on Tuesday to discuss the mass migrant crossing into the Spanish enclave of Ceuta. Around 60,000 people crossed into the territory from Morocco in just 24 hours, prompting Spain to install a 500-metre sea barrier. At least 86 people died, some drowning and others in a stampede. Reform UK's Home Affairs spokesperson Zia Youssef said Britain's borders need to be secured.
10: When 60,000 arrive in a single day, it captures headlines as a military response. North of 200,000 people have turned up on British beaches over the last 8 years. That is very much an invasion too, albeit just over a longer time frame. We've got to wake up and secure our border before it's too late.
9: 200 drivers were caught holding a mobile phone or not wearing a seatbelt in the first 48 hours of the Garda Bank Holiday Roads Policing operation. More than 1,590 drivers were also caught speeding. A further 40 motorists have been arrested for suspected drink or drug driving. The highest speed recorded was 172 kilometres an hour in a 120 kilometre zone on the M1 in Swords. Junior Transport Minister Sean Canny said these statistics reflect people's attitude toward road safety.
11: The four main issues or life-saving things that we need to be looking at when we talk about road safety are speeding, driving under the influence of mobile phones and not wearing a seatbelt. And you can see from the stats so far over the last 2 days of this operation that people are still speeding on our roads, people are still driving under the influence, and people are still using their mobile phones.
9: Newly released government records show the FAI raised concerns about the security arrangements for Ireland's upcoming Nations League match against Israel months before the fixture was moved abroad. The documents reveal the association believed growing protests could prove a significant challenge around the game. The files obtained by the Examiner under Freedom of Information outline discussions between FAI officials and senior government figures. Labour MEP Aidan O'Riordan said the government ignored a big issue when leadership was required.
12: The FAI didn't want this problem, this decision on Israeli participation should have been taken at a FIFA level or UEFA level. And that's where you need support of governments who are supposed to be taking a lead internationally on isolating Israel on any amount of fronts. And government clearly were asked for support from the FAI, and that support was not forthcoming.
9: The Law Society is calling for the Justice Minister to resolve two key outstanding issues on criminal legal aid. Criminal defence solicitors argue they're not being fairly paid when they're handling multiple separate cases listed on the same day. The second issue concerns cases of extended duration, typically involving children, people with mental health issues, and people remanded in custody. Vice Chair of the Criminal Law Committee, Solicitor Amanda Connolly, said these complex cases involve extra work.
13: These cases go on for a long period of time, sometimes several months. The solicitor has no say in this matter. They're involved in the process. They're not responsible for the number of adjournments in respect of these cases. So what the minister is effectively proposing is that a solicitor would do all of this extra work on a very detailed and complex basis, prepare the files, liaise with all these multidisciplinary agencies, and then not get paid for it.
9: Some properties in the Greater Dublin area are facing water disruptions this weekend. It's as Ishka Éireann carries out its biggest ever repair jobs across 27 hours. The supply line from Ballymore Eustace in Kildare to Saggart in Dublin is undergoing leak repairs to preventative maintenance work. Regional Operations Senior Manager for Ishka Éireann, Stephen Burke, said if the works go to plan, there should be no further impact.
14: In the area of Kildare, unfortunately, there are a number of properties where we've had to turn the water off because they're directly fed off the main. So we have alternative water supplies in the form of tankers in place for them to go and collect water if they need it. The other 1.7 million people across the region will hopefully experience no impact as a result of these works. The vast, vast majority of them have been supporting us by conserving their water.
9: It's 4 minutes past seven.
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1: Dry and bright, good sunny spells for the evening. Tonight will be dry for the most, with cloud building in from the southwest. Patchy rain and drizzle will develop in southwestern parts towards morning. Low temperatures tonight, 9 or 12 degrees. Tomorrow, Sunday, August 2nd, it's going to be cloudy with outbreaks of rain and drizzle spreading northeastwards and most persistent in western parts. High temperatures tomorrow, 15 to 18 degrees.
8: The weather forecast on Midwest Radio with Archers of Ballina. 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

0: Yeah, Johnny Brady and Independent Trucker here on Midwest Radio. Saturday Freeway, John Ryan in for Dennis this evening. Dennis was on for Viv this morning, so we did a little bit of a swap around. But nevertheless, so hopefully you're enjoying the country music that we're bringing you. And you can reach us on 087-940-141. That's our text and WhatsApp. And that is with thanks to all the crew. And we say good evening or good afternoon at this stage in the Big Apple to Bernie and the Dream Team in Connolly's Pub and Restaurant in New York City, just off Times Square. It's just gone 10 past 7.
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2: Yeah, Breaker 19, this here's a rubber duck. You got a copy on me, Big Ben? Come on. Yeah, 10-4, Big Ben, for sure, for sure. By golly, it's clean clear to Flagtown, come on. Yeah, it's a big 10-4 there, Big Ben. Yeah, we definitely got the front door, good buddy. Mercy sakes alive, looks like we got us a convoy.
3: It was the dark of the moon on the 6th of June in a Kenworth pulling logs. Cab over Pete with a reefer on and a Jimmy hauling hogs. We is heading for Bear on I-10 about a mile out of Shaky Town. I says, Pigpen, this here's a rubber duck and I'm about to put the hammer

Could you please play Patrick Westman, Mayo 75 years of the Tumbling Paddy? We got something on by the Tumbling Paddies, of course. No problem between now and 8 o'clock this evening. And keep your requests and dedications coming into us on all our usual numbers. 087 940 141. A little bit of 90s country from Leanne Womack.

Heard that for all our trucking friends on the roads this evening. We wish you all a safe journey and safe driving indeed as well. C.W. McCall also playing that for Sean. I know you still like that song indeed as well. Now, good evening, John. Enjoying the show. Could you please play Pat McCrone any of his songs for Carmel? No bother, Carmel. Give me a few minutes on that and I'll do that for you. And also coming in on our text, good luck and blessings to Shane, Philly and family. That came in on our text just a little earlier.

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1: 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The cattle go down to the stream. The redwings settle in their nest.

0: Lovely version of that song, isn't it? That's the late, great Don Williams, of course. My Rifle, My Pony and Me at 23 minutes past 7. Today's West Country
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Jack Kell, Shannon from Dungannon here on Saturday Freeway on Midwest Radio. It's John Ryan till 8 o'clock tonight. I wanted to let you know now about an annual fundraising 8K walk that's happening. It's the annual 8K fundraising walk. It's happening tomorrow, the 2nd of August at 12 noon. It goes from Keena Church to Glendavula and back. And it sounds like a bit of fun indeed while you're raising much needed funds. And all proceeds are going to Sister Alphonsus Haggerty Missionary Fund. And it sounds like a fun day indeed as well. An 8K walk and raising much needed funds as well. So we wish you all the very best with that. 087-940-141 is our text on WhatsApp. For your request for this gentleman, here he is with his new single, Pat Mulcrone. This is Homeward Bound.

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Carly Pearson, Lee Bryce on Midwest Radio's Saturday Freeway, and I hope you're happy now. A request from Molly Morgan and Chloe Morgan, and they're all enjoying their holidays as well with Nana Garvin. So good on you, girls. Enjoy the holidays and the good weather indeed as well. A couple of tunes before we leave you on this Saturday evening. Noel's on the way, of course, Homespun until 10 o'clock this evening. And of course, Eamon McPhilly, me, Max Country Store from 10 o'clock here on Midwest Radio. Right now, Mr. Buckley.

Jimmy Buckley going through the Big D. Thank you for your company over the last couple of hours. Noel's on the way. Homespun until 10 o'clock this evening here on Midwest Radio. I'll be back on your radio tomorrow morning just after Mass for Sunday Choice. We're out and about tomorrow. Looking forward to it as well, as we do every year. The Clare Morris Agricultural Show tomorrow. We look forward to that from around about 20 to 11 or so until 1:30. Enjoy your Saturday evening and enjoy the good weather. And we cross our fingers for some good weather for the Agri Show in Clare Morris tomorrow indeed as well. And say a few prayers and light a few candles. God bless you. Bye-bye.

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8: It's 8 o'clock. I'm Lindsay Dolan. The EU said it will hold an emergency meeting on Tuesday to discuss the mass migrant crossings into the Spanish enclave Ceuta. Around 60,000 people crossed into the territory from Morocco in just 24 hours, prompting Spain to install a 500-metre sea barrier. At least 86 people died, some drowning and others in a stampede. Reform UK's Home Affairs spokesperson Zia Youssef said Britain's borders need to be secured.
9: When 60,000 arrive in a single day, it captures headlines as a military response. North of 200,000 people have turned up on British beaches over the last 8 years. That is very much an invasion too, albeit just over a longer time frame. We've got to wake up and secure our border before it's too late.
8: Gardaí are continuing their August bank holiday roads policing operation across the country. So far, more than 1,500 motorists have been caught speeding, while 39 people have been arrested on suspicion of driving under the influence of drink or drugs. A further 200 drivers were detected using a mobile phone or not wearing a seatbelt. Junior Transport Minister Sean Canny has this message for drivers.
10: And my plea for the rest of this weekend and for the rest of the year is for people who are driving on our roads. First of all, do not be speeding. Do not drive your car if you're under the influence of drink or drugs. And do not be using your mobile phone. And please wear your seatbelt. The important thing here is people who sit into a car to take on a journey, that they drive safely and get there safely for the sake of themselves, their passengers and other road users.
8: The Law Society has proposed two solutions to the Justice Minister regarding the ongoing legal aid dispute. Criminal defence solicitors argue they're not being fairly paid for cases of extended duration, typically involving children, people with mental health issues and people remanded in custody. The second issue involves payment when they're handling multiple separate cases for a defendant listed on the same day. Vice Chair of the Criminal Law Committee, Solicitor Amanda Connolly, said the payment in this regard is not fair.
11: Even though the workload is exactly the same, the solicitor still has to prepare three cases, still has to liaise with the clients, the Gardaí, the CCTV, etc. The workload is still the same, but just by virtue of what day the case is brought before the court, which we don't control, dictate that we should only get paid for one legal aid cert for the same amount of work. It's just not fair.
8: Newly released government records show the FAI raised concerns about the security arrangements for Ireland's upcoming Nations League match against Israel months before the fixture was moved abroad. The documents reveal the association believed growing protests could pose a significant challenge around the game. The files, obtained by the Examiner under Freedom of Information, outline discussions between FAI officials and senior government figures. Labour MEP Eitan O'Riordan said the government ignored a big issue when leadership was required.
12: The FAI didn't want this problem. This decision on Israeli participation should have been taken at a FIFA level or UEFA level. And that's where you need support of governments who are supposed to be taking a lead internationally on isolating Israel on any amount of fronts. And the government clearly were asked for support from the FAI, and that support was not forthcoming.
8: Snapchat is joining a growing number of social media platforms taking action against low-quality AI-generated content. The app said it'll no longer recommend fully AI-created videos in its Spotlight feed, instead promoting content made by real users. And a huge crowd gathered for Christy Moore's performance at All Together Now this afternoon. He dedicated his performance of The Owl Triangle to the late Glenn Hansard. Day two of the festival is ongoing with Kneecap amongst the acts performing tonight. Former Irish footballer Brian Kerr is at the festival. He said there's so many genres of music on the show.
13: Well, I was here last year and I just thought there was a great vibe. It was a lovely buzz. It's nice. It's fairly tight at different stages. Still a bit of walking to be done. There's a fair bit of uphill. Some of the car park's a long way away. You know, there's such a range of music and styles and a bit of comedy, different genres of music.
8: It's 4 minutes past eight.
14: And in sport, UEFA says that it has lost confidence in FIFA president Gianni Infantino. The European football governing body is reportedly set to make an attempt to remove Infantino from his position. UEFA president Alexander Seferin has instructed European member associations to withdraw any letters of support for the Swiss football chief. The news comes in the wake of CONCACAF's statement that they want a review of the leadership at FIFA. Despite receiving criticism from several confederations, Qatar have issued their backing for the under-fire Infantino in a statement released on Saturday evening. Three women's FAI Cup quarter-finals took place today. Shelburne secured a comfortable 4-1 win away to Bohemians. There were 8 goals at Liswallen as Athlone Town required extra time to get the better of Shamrock Rovers in a 5-3 thriller. Galway United overcame Sligo Rovers by 2-1 after extra time. The last 8 ties conclude tomorrow with the meeting of Douglas Hall and Cork City. Chelsea have confirmed the signing of Danny Welbeck. The former Manchester United and Arsenal striker makes the move to the two-time European champions following an impressive spell at Brighton. The 35-year-old is expected to be joined at Stamford Bridge by Brentford midfielder and fellow Premier League winner Jordan Henderson. GAA Central Council has overwhelmingly agreed to continue their sponsorship agreement with Allianz. It follows a recommendation from their Ethics and Integrity Commission report last December. The Tyrone County Board had sent correspondence to the GAA in June opposing the sponsorship with Allianz due to the company's alleged links with the genocide in Gaza. Yelena Minot is at the top of the leaderboard ahead of the final round of the Women's Open tomorrow. The American finished on 2 under par today, moving her on to 7 under for the tournament. She will take a 3-shot lead into tomorrow's final round, with 5 players tied for second on 4 under. And Lorena Vibes won today's opening stage of the Tour de France Femme. Ireland's Fiona Mangan finished in 54th position. That's your news and sport. I'm Robbie Dowling. It's 6 minutes past the hour.
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16: Tonight will be dry with cloud building from the southwest. Patchy rain and drizzle will develop in southwestern parts towards morning. Lowest temperatures tonight, 9 to 12 degrees and light variable breezes. Tomorrow will be cloudy with outbreaks of rain and drizzle spreading northeastwards. Most persistent in western parts, and highest temperatures tomorrow, 15 to 18 degrees and mostly light easterly breezes. For more details on local and national forecasts with all the latest updates, visit met.ie.
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16: Sharp, follow your ear, Douglas Falchis, Jack. Come on in. We're here till 10.

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Gorgia has the got dinner on Erden, Mio, on Bonishor, I guess Ne Imrori, I guess got dinner a bit parcher than Boa Eintuk. 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And absolutely, no matter how many times we win it, it will just not be the same again. But we will enjoy every one of them for sure. But this one is on a special. Nassau Doctors to win just once.

Sha Askincha Fuishin to win just once Nabokli Tom Davy Carton Agus Accordia Agus to win just once. Agus Madadort may Buikas Legi ta be me Bio Agus Lawan Heshin Ekal. Now, but what much were good at the Maris Gna or in Thor, Agus on Ever Drigta. Nodja hock to shock, negate, Kaharahain, Kaharahain, that's the magic number for your texts and WhatsApps in association with Megan's Bar and Kitchen, nestled in the heart of Manhattan. There's food and cracks 7 days a week in New York City. August on Raffwist, studio at midwestradio.ie. Navi Eglarth, corner text, nona Raffwist, nona WhatsApp stum in Merla, knowing Gaelge. Jenny Mujmuy Hill Lish. Send them to me in Irish or English and I'll do my very best with them. Makara Pauline Goshlar and Rewick, Dorchi Hi Handsome, Gormarket Pauline, would you please play Seamus Moore's new song, The Boys in the Red and Green, The Green and Red for Pauline and Castlereagh. What a game up Mayo. And well, Noel, what a week and the great joy all around us. Greetings from beautiful Belmullet, we're still celebrating. Would love to hear. Would love it. That text message is only a couple of bits of it came in. Michael, something from Michael John Ruddy. Yeah, the dream came true. Mayo Abu says Teresa. Gormarka Teresa. Little bit of that missing. We'll get something from Michael John Ruddy a little bit later on in the program. Rivishin on Shekel Ama Anish

0: Shock No May Jig, Theresia Hook, 17 minutes after 8.
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0: Valtarash, Therese and Brishishin. Agus Mayo Abbey Community Centre. 5,000 giveaway. A cash giveaway. A raffle and draw. This Saturday night in Burden's in Mayo Abbey at 10 p.m. Tickets can be purchased in Burden's Pub tonight, and your support will be greatly appreciated. That's later on tonight at 10 o'clock in Burden's in Mayo Abbey Community Centre. And they're giving away 5,000 cash, and there's a raffle and a draw as well. Nish are on WhatsApp. Tafal Jarash, Noel missed you last week. Mayo's wonderful achievement has the whole country jumping. Well deserved. Please play the Galway Shawl for me, please, Noel. Dúirt Eileen. Gormachat Eileen. August Freshen. Evening, Noel. It's a small pothole crew in Headford this evening. David and Amelia, but we're in mighty form. The silage and the hay are all made. The turf is home. Sam Maguire is finally back west. And we even won a few euro at the Galway races. What more could you ask for? Could you play a Galway song for the Galway ladies team, who we're hoping will overturn Kerry tomorrow in Croke Park, just like the mighty Mayo team did last week? Galiv Abu. Gormachat Fushin. Gus ta Oberon on Sour Regenta, the pothole crew, the silage and the hay made, and the turf is at home. Well done. Well done. Cogarges Fushin. Sure. Marajir Eileen Urum, the Galway Shawl, and the Kunaji Gunnery and Thale, the Colleen on Galia Vimara, Kanaya Nikiri, E. Park, and Crokey. Conor Duffy and the Galway Shawl.

0: Conor Duffy and Shin, let's know we're on Galway Shawl, Domacara Eileen, agus the Pothole crew as well, David agus Amelia. Fanny Gillin, Susbjog, Shark Susak by Majoresh, good year.
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0: Bonjour, Trish and Bricio. Agusata on Texcolier, or Teresa Agamanisha. Well, Noel, what a week. And great joy all around us. Greetings. From beautiful Belmullet, who are still celebrating, would love to hear My Own Dear Mayo Home or The Promise and the Dream by Michael John Ruddy. The dream came true. Mayo Abu. Thank you, Teresa. Gormakud, Teresa. August Tomarty Burdens against the Frischen. I Gunti Irmanach, August Dorche. Greetings from a mostly sunny county, Fermanagh. And he said, I understand there were some celebrations in Mayo last weekend. Were you a part of it? Yes. I watched the game and it certainly looked gloomy at first. But when Mayo drew even near the end of the first half, I was hopeful. So congratulations to the Mayo team for their wonderful victory in the All-Ireland final last Sunday. Not to put a damper on it, Marty says, but to put it in perspective, if it takes Mayo another 75 years to win, it will be the year 2101. In the 22nd century. Marty, we're not even thinking that far ahead. We're celebrating the win last Sunday. And he said, Marty and his good wife, Isabel, celebrating 38 years married. This coming Thursday. And the daughter Ashley, his daughter Ashley, will be back in Shannon. She's and she'll be able to join them in the celebration. So, good gorgeous, though, Marty, August Isabel, Melina's Trige, Aposo, 38 years married. Well done, Marty, and congratulations to you both. And where are we off to now? Please say hi to James and Mary. Wish James and Mary a very happy wedding anniversary. If you could play something from Margot, they would be very happy. Sure. Well, Tolon Dini again, Aber na Padger, Gucci, Our Lady of Knock, River on Cliffy Kennish, and Our Lady of Knock surely delivered. So we might take that one from Amerigo. Rivishin, Michael John Ruddy, The Promise and the Dream, especially the Teresa Ibela Wirrid.

0: Maragon Shin, Agus an Auron Lady of Knock, Agus Rivi Shin, Michael John Ruddy, The Promise and the Dream, Agus Ta Gar Ruddy, The Promise and the Dream, E Kundawio Anish, Weekus Legia. May's time Anish, Cahru Cunanee, a quarter to nine.
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0: Anish, on WhatsApp, could you please repeat the name of this song that is playing about the Mayo GAA team? Nice to hear a song including all the players. Yeah, that's Seamus Moore and the Boys in the Green and Red. That's the one about the Mayo team. The Boys in the Green and Red. Could you please play Bring Me a Boat from Glorna Dunn Cayley Band? Thanks. Sha, Jenny Magician, our fan of it. Group Ella, Boy Crave Naheran, on Blin Shokacha, E. Luck Gorman. Gus G. Gutch Herman, Tato Agastect, my old friend Herman, listening to us over in Belgium. And Noel, please play Plow On for Una in Kelchima, who loves the programme. And Raffwisht, hello Noel, we're all celebrating with you here. We are following the bus from town to town. It's just amazing. We're so happy for the Mayo team. Sam Maguire finally has come to Mayo. Midwest Radio did a great job. I've never heard so many Mayo songs and enjoyed every one of them. Jim would love to hear any concertina music. Garamila Mahagat. Up Mayo, as Dutch Mary Kelleher in Mississauga in Ontario. Gormahagut Mary, no Tom Kinche Gwil to Ansasta Lishanbua and Jadoni Shokacha Mary. Gormahagut Fuishin. Gus and Sha Anish O and Bonnie Kold Lord Nadon and our on Build Me a Boat.

0: 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Funny Galin, couple of Fogri, Chark Sous.
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0: Folks, we're Irish tradition and British, agus an ishka special to do, Mary agus Jim Kelleher, Mrs. Auga, Noel Hill, agus the Umers of Castle Finn.

Noel Hill agus Tony McMahon an sin the piece of coal the humours of Castle Finn agus Jir Pete Bailey now Aram an Auron My Green Valleys or in the Wolf Tones a Cas Aaron Clare and ish the Wolf Tones.

Smooth Tones and My Green Valleys. Noel, would you give a mention on your show tonight that we have a concert coming up in the Coleman Music Centre in Gurchie next Wednesday night, August the 5th, with the Stern Wheelers Band. They're a traditional music band from Nashville in Tennessee. There you go. The show starts at 8 p.m. You can get tickets from 071-918-2599 and all are welcome. And it's a show not to be missed, they say. That's next Wednesday night, August the 5th, with the Stern Wheelers Band from Nashville in Tennessee. Johnny Carroll, the man from Castlereagh, takes us up to the news at 9 with the boys from the County Mayo.

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2: It's 9 o'clock. I'm Lindsay Dolan. A man's body has been recovered from the sea at Castletown Bear in West Cork. It's after reports of a person in the water at the pier shortly after 5:30 this evening. Gardaí and emergency services rushed to the scene. The man in his 50s was taken from the water a short time later. He was pronounced dead at the scene. Reports are coming in that 3 people have been killed and 15 injured in an explosion at a Moscow cafe. We'll have more details later. 2 people have died in Gaza after a second day of Israeli strikes. The IDF claimed they were targeted a weapons storage site, but Palestinian health authorities say the warehouse was a medicine store. It comes after Donald Trump claimed to have secured an agreement to disarm Hamas, something which is yet to be endorsed by Benjamin Netanyahu. David Levy is a former Israeli negotiator.
3: You never get occupation and disarmament. But nonetheless, Hamas has made this step. It's a phased process. It requires Israel to take measures, including the withdrawal that Israel has refused to conduct, which is part of the original plan that they didn't implement.
2: The EU said it'll hold an emergency meeting on Tuesday to discuss the mass migrant crossings into the Spanish enclave Ceuta. Around 60,000 people crossed into the territory from Morocco in just 24 hours, prompting Spain to install a 500-metre sea barrier. At least 86 people died, some drowning and others in a stampede. Reform's UK Home Affairs spokesperson Zia Yosef says Britain's borders need to be secured.
4: When 60,000 arrive in a single day, it captures headlines as a military response. North of 200,000 people have turned up on British beaches over the last 8 years. That is very much an invasion too, albeit just over a longer time frame. We've got to wake up and secure our border before it's too late.
2: Gardaí are continuing their August bank holiday roads policing operation across the country. So far, more than 1,500 motorists have been caught speeding, while 39 people have been arrested on suspicion of driving under the influence of drink or drugs. A further 200 drivers were detected using a mobile phone or not wearing a seatbelt. Junior Transport Minister Sean Canny has this message for drivers.
5: And my plea for the rest of this weekend and for the rest of the year is for people who are driving on our roads. First of all, do not be speeding. Do not drive your car if you're under the influence of drink or drugs, and do not be using your mobile phone, and please wear your seatbelt. The important thing here is people who sit into a car to take on a journey, that they drive safely and get there safely for the sake of themselves, their passengers and other road users.
2: New figures show over 11,000 people had their welfare payments reduced last year. A number of reasons have been cited for the cuts as the Department of Social Protection tried to crack down on people in receipt of payments but not cooperating with welfare officers. Maggie Chambers has this report.
6: 11,082 people were penalised by the department last year, an increase of 129% compared to 2024. Of those, over 10,000 were related to people on job seekers allowance. Payments can be reduced by around a third, with the most common weekly sum of €254 brought down to a penalty rate of €164. The most common reason for a cut was failing to show up for activation review meetings. The Department of Social Protection says a reduced rate is a final step in a process to encourage a job seeker to avail of the employment supports on offer.
2: A huge crowd gathered for Christy Moore's performance at All Together Now this afternoon. He dedicated his performance of The Old Triangle to the late Glenn Hansard. Day 2 of the festival is ongoing with Kneecap among the acts performing tonight. Former Irish football manager Brian Kerr is at the festival. He said there's so many genres of music on the show.
7: Well, I was here last year and I just thought there was a great vibe. It was a lovely buzz. It's fairly tight at different stages. Still a bit of walking to be done. There's a fair bit of uphill. Some of the car park's a long way away. You know, there's such a range of music and styles and a bit of comedy, different genres of music.
2: It's 9:04.
1: Midwest Radio weather forecast with thanks to Archers, number one in the Northwest for farm feeds and agri supplies. 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
8: Tonight will be dry, but cloud will build from the southwest. Patchy rain and drizzle will develop in southwestern parts towards morning. Lowest temperatures tonight 9 to 12 degrees and light variable breezes. Tomorrow will be cloudy with outbreaks of rain and drizzle spreading northeastwards. Most persistent in western parts, and highest temperatures tomorrow 15 to 18 degrees and mostly light easterly breezes. For more details on local and national forecasts with all the latest updates, visit met.ie.
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8: Roger, I start a note, August on Amshire, August on WhatsApp. Good evening. 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And thanks a million, Adorch Maureen. And fresh and air on WhatsApp. Hello, Midwest. What a fantastic job you all did in the coverage of bringing the Sam Maguire home to Mayo. A special request for Donna and Patrick Miles from Crossmolina. They're over in London now, but still celebrating. Up Mayo. Well, Gurumaka Tafuishin, Agusa Mashiv, Donna and Patrick Miles, O Crossviclina, a London, August Tashi, Kelly or a Fos. Well done, well done. Kevin Prendergast, August Blacksod Bay.

Kevin Prendergast, Macarras, Macorson, Lefada Blinta, Agus Black Star Bay, Agus Mata, Kivin, Linenish, Tom Kinje, Kovilche, An Brodol, As An Verden Muyo. Good evening. Could you play Bernadette Rudy's song, a song for Mayo, Red and Green All the Way, and Helen listening here in Castlebar. Agus Kogarja has Tom Macara, Willie Creighton. The main man behind the Creevo, Agus Ed Creevo Irisho Woodturners chapters, Willie made the stand for presenting the Sam Maguire Cup at the different celebrations in different towns around the place. I did see a picture of it, and it was absolute. I saw the thing itself, absolutely brilliant piece of work for Willie. Took him nearly 12 hours to complete it, and it's a masterpiece of work, and no better man than Willie for projects like that. And of course Willie was commissioned to make a presentation piece for Joe Biden, the US President, Nuravese I Gundawio. So Kogarja has Willie as an Ober Allen Shin Agus Bridge against the town, Maho Bridge, Agus Jigwich Nulliga, Kada Shakton, Agus Kada Cliffa, O Weo, Go Hinta Carfad, Mayo Abuga Joe, Aberjigwich the Eilish, Agus an hour on up Mayo, Lid the Hill, O Parik Stevens, Buiz O Bridge, Jenny Majeshin Bridge, Nis Jenny, Akanish, Bernadette Rudy, A Song for Mayo.

0: Bernard Rudy, a song for me, agus hula me, gorinna an bua. An nocht in New Halen, agus an Austrail, freshen agus our foot and down, our CNN, in na start ain't he freshen. Our foot and down our nocht our na telefish freshen. Funnigilin, couple of four grade chalk shows, Bemajaresco Garage.
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0: 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Aka Rivishin, on Tamanish, Shakno Majig, Thraishani, 17 minutes after 9.
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0: Agus Shimahorum goil on video on Plough on Paddy Rinne on video Susan Boher on Shin Couple Mila on studio I Kilbacon. Noravishid Egeno on our on shin. An issue now, a special to ditch there, Plowan Paddy.

Lyric Ryan, listen, our on plow on Paddy, Maradochme, Scrive, Jerry Kearney on our on Shin Freshen. Noel Ain, our on, O Mihal, O Flavin, Ledohill, Dortmar, Ian Ackle, August Noel, hope you're keeping well. Any chance of playing Jason Travers, the slush medley for Anne Brady, enjoying the programme. Jenny Midgmahil, Fuishin, August. Eileen Arashtoon, Mahagut Makara, that was beautiful. How lucky we are with wonderful sports people, beautiful music, and our fabulous DJs who make our life so joyous. Respect, Makara, Eileen. Gura Mahagut Fishin, Eileen, Lina Fukalalin Shin. Hi, Noel, Ta Dara Tamin in Inishman, Agastaklat, Nocht, Augustashe, Shul Gomor, Le Cliffe, Naman, Amarak, and Gassi Rudegan, Ogunte, Nagaljeva. Do a note, agus aber hello lish, o Durin atá e limnach a note. Durin, the Cosme, the Galway Shawl, Aaron Cador, Dunclar, Casa an Ta, could she, Nakali, nor Nagaljeva, in Aya, Nakiri, Kamarak, Park and Croke, agus Gunyari and Ta, Le Fuishin. Agus, Martina, Phil, Keane and Caelan in St. Albans. Good evening, Noel. Hope you're well up Mayo. Let's go back to County Mayo by the late KP. Please, well, Clan Conway, Cosme Oran or Kevin Prendergast, niece Lua. Better go me dinner Ella Casa. Let's go back to County Mayo. Jenny Midgmahil Fuishin. Anish go special to Domacara Bridge. Porrick Stevens and Up Mayo.

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And your king comes to Connacht,

0: Míle of Levin and Shin, with an hour, less an hour on. Cotton Ginny, agus Rivishin, up meo o Parik Stevens, agus on Tomanish, Lahore Tereshini.
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0: Fáltaréis tás an brisio agus míle buichas a dúirt pís í míle náha as an áran ó an Wolf Tones agus WhatsApp ó Sassanach. Hi Midwest, can you give a shout out to my mum for being the best? We are feeling homesick to go back to Ireland. And please play Denny Boy. That comes from Denny and Tim, the loving dog. And fresh and air on WhatsApp. Well done, Midwest Radio, from all the Murphy family in Newmarket and County Cork. Go to Market, Clan Morocco, Newmarket in County Cork. And for say hello to Peggy Maycock in Clare Morris, and best wishes, Peggy, from Clare. And any chance you could play The River by Gareth Brooks? Since I heard it at the Mayo homecoming, I've been glued to it. Goramila Market, the word on Aishjor Shin. Agus Freshen air on WhatsApp, Mushin Hall. Greetings from the Golden Vale, from the Gadleens in the back kitchen. Any chance of pull the pint? Fogamid Shin Lum, Agus Jenimuj Moye Hill, Fui Shin. Anish, Leah Broadbent, a broadband tip for you now.
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0: Anish, go special to the Den, agus Timmy and Madra, Sassanach, Kieran Lundy, agus an hour on Danny Boy.

Kieran Lundy and Shin, agus Danny Boy, agus Anishka, especially the Donna Colleen, the Gerlines in the back kitchen in my Cullen. Pull the pint.

Níl sé casa fós ag Jeremy's mo iad le sin ag anois go speisialta do Clan Conway I St Albans, Frank Nelson, and let's go back to County Mayo.

Shinny, pulled the point. Absolutely hilarious that is. Gurumaka Fuishin. Should be added to Mayo playlist. Gurumaka Fuishin. Can you play a request for Bridgie and Roger Leonard and Carmel Walsh? See you soon for another great night. Agus freshen our on an issue of Fair Ogas and Cantershin, Liam Foody, on our on this life.

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1: Seán Farag as Béla Hánis, Liam Fordy, agus an hour on This Life. Mass in Ballycastle Cemetery tomorrow, August 2nd of August at 12 noon. There's plenty of space inside the cemetery for parking and all are welcome. And on WhatsApp, a letter by the English cricket captain for Michael Commons from Walter Kilcullen, now back in Dunboyne. Maha Farhu, Walter. Sinead, Tommy Mudge. Bjogna as Amar and Lar, Midabui has to got then a vehin or janta and oct. Don't know WhatsApps and a text, Agus and a Ravushti, Tasulagum. Go one shift salt as Pishi and Jenkiola Casamaj Aaron Lar. Agus Taun, Arashtun, thank you all for playing my song Up Mayo All the Way. No Jane Jarma Danish, Eben McPhillamy, Chuck Sue Strash and Oak Agus and Amshara Jet, Le Max Country Store. Lacuna J, Bay May Arash. In on Shachtan Shohogan Ganam Kena Le Kunta J. Gujishin, Morris Gnaw, Jeran Clar, Aber May, Jir Mayort, Kuni Sulamat, the War Corson, Jin Kinchen, Aquilchin, Fakta in Ainer, no Wignock. 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Tórara Ditch, Stalkeila, Agus a Pishin and Isho, Gareth Brooks, Agus an Auron, the River.

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5: It's 10 o'clock. I'm Lindsay Dolan. A man's body has been recovered from the sea at Castletown Bear in West Cork. It's after reports of a person in the water at the pier shortly after 5:30 this evening. Gardaí and emergency services rushed to the scene. The man in his 50s was taken from the water a short time later. He was pronounced dead at the scene. It's been reported that at least 3 people have been killed and 15 injured in an explosion at a restaurant in central Moscow. Emergency services and investigators are currently at the scene on Kudrinskaya Square. The circumstances of the incident are being established. At least 4 people have died in Gaza after a second day of Israeli strikes. The IDF claimed they targeted a weapons storage site, but Palestinian health officials say the warehouse was a medicine store. It comes after Donald Trump claimed to have secured an agreement to disarm Hamas, something which is yet to be endorsed by Benjamin Netanyahu. Daniel Levy is a former Israeli negotiator.
6: You never get occupation and disarmament, but nonetheless, Hamas has made this step. It's a phased process. It requires Israel to take measures, including the withdrawal that Israel has refused to conduct, which is part of the original plan that they didn't implement.
5: The release of internal government records has sparked more questions over Ireland's National League fixture against Israel. The document showed the FAI sought wider government support over security concerns before the match was moved from Dublin to Serbia. The files were obtained by the Irish Examiner under the Freedom of Information Act. Labour MEP Aidan O'Riordan says UEFA and the government have let the FAI down.
7: You can't separate sport from politics. It's impossible. And it's a convenient flag for governments and sometimes for sporting organisations to fly. I mean, in terms of the Irish government, visas were withdrawn from the Yugoslavian team in 1990. In terms of UEFA, Russia are not allowed to compete. So you have to be consistent. And I think we need to have an awful lot more backbone and strength and courage when it comes to this issue.
5: Ishka Éireann is continuing its largest ever repair job. Workers are fixing leaks and a damaged section of pipeline from Ballymore Eustace in Kildare to Saggart in Dublin across 27 hours. It's to help protect drinking water supplies for up to 1.7 million people across the greater Dublin area. Regional Operations Senior Manager for Ishka Éireann, Stephen Burke, says the August bank holiday weekend is the ideal time to carry out these repairs.
8: We have a lot of data going back years and years in relation to demand patterns across the country. All that data will tell us is that there are certain times of the year when demand is high and demand is low. Consistently, the August bank holiday weekend in the Greater Dublin area is always a period of the low demand.
5: New figures show over 11,000 people had their welfare payments reduced last year. A number of reasons have been cited for the cuts as the Department of Social Protection tried to crack down on people in receipt of payments but not cooperating with welfare offices. Maggie Chambers reports.
9: 11,082 people were penalised by the department last year, an increase of 129% compared to 2024. Of those, over 10,000 were related to people on job seekers' allowance. Payments can be reduced by around a third, with the most common weekly sum of €254 brought down to a penalty rate of €164. The most common reason for a cut was failing to show up for activation review meetings. The Department of Social Protection says a reduced rate is a final step in a process to encourage a job seeker to avail of the employment supports on offer.
5: And NICAP are set to take to the stage at All Together Now in Waterford tonight. The Belfast Rap Trio's appearance is their only Irish festival performance of the year. These people told us what makes the event stand out from others.
10: It's not as massive as Electric Picnic. It's got a nice site. The vibes are good. People are sound. The weather's amazing.
11: It's a great festival for supporting like Irish acts, especially like starting out. Like Baby Rat yesterday were amazing.
5: It's 4 minutes past 10.
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12: Tonight will be dry, but with cloud building from the southwest. Patchy rain and drizzle will develop in southwestern parts towards morning. Lowest temperatures tonight, 9 to 12 degrees in light variable breezes. Tomorrow will be cloudy with outbreaks of rain and drizzle spreading northeastwards, with persistent in western parts. Highest temperatures, 15 to 18 degrees and mostly light easterly breezes. For more details on local and national forecasts or all the latest updates, visit met.ie.
4: The weather forecast on Midwest Radio with Archers of Ballina. 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

Adam Smith kicking off the show for this Saturday night here on Max Country Store when I hear the wind blow. My thanks there to Noel Grogan for the previous show, do take care on the way home. And if you're celebrating, Noel, all the best for you, and fair play to the team and everything. They really did well after 75 years. Now, we're going to be keeping a country up until the hour of 1 o'clock, so I hope that you're all going to stay with me and keep me company as well. This time it's Will Bannister, a song entitled Turned Around Country.

Now you can text or WhatsApp to 087-900-4141. Thanks to everybody's favourite Irish pub in New York City, that's Connolly's Pub and Restaurant, just off Times Square. And over to the WhatsApp we go now. The message this time, Eamon, the year is moving on quickly. You're right there. Only one more holiday weekend left in the year now, and any chance of playing yesterday's Roses by Marty Robbins is Martin and Mount Rath. Martin, a very good night to you. A year's play, and I think somebody said this 5 months or something to Christmas doesn't bear thinking about. But I know your request that yesterday's Roses last week wasn't fit to fulfil the request, but we've corrected that for this Saturday night. This is the song in question. Marty Robbins, Yesterday's Roses.

The Unmistakable Voice of the One and Only Marty Robinson. I know Martin from Windrath enjoyed that. Big fan of Marty's. Now, Australia is the destination this time, where we go over and we say hello and a very good morning to Mick. And he says, welcome to my little kitchen. You spin the country, I'll make the tea and toast. Did you bring Johnny Cash? All I do is drive with you tonight. I did indeed, Mick. Have you got that bass guitar plugged in? And we'll give it a rattle. This is Johnny Cash. All I do is drive.

Shirley MacLennan, who's sitting now, Eamon, could you please play the song The Gospel According to Luke by Skip Ewan? Says Angela. That's Angela in Bundoran, County Donegal. We'll do that, certainly not a problem. And back to the request line once again, Eamon. Could you please play Hello Darling and Best Wishes? That's from Muriel and Latham as a Conway Twitty song. We'll have a look for that. I see another request here for Conway Twitty as well, and that comes in for Kevin Gahan in London from Aggie. So maybe we'll kill two birds with one stone. I'll have a look and see if we've got Hello Darling with me. This is Marty Stewart. This one's going to hurt you for a long time, yeah.

This one's gonna hurt you for a long, long time. So says Marty Stewart. And Mick tells me he had the bass all set up and it was a joy to play along with Johnny Cash. Well, the only thing about it, Mick, is I hope that you didn't burn the toast or let the kettle boil dry. It is Warner, Mick. Leave my dream alone.

me, so says Vern Godson. Now, don't forget, you can send us a text or WhatsApp, 208-7900-4141. 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The one and only Kevin's Bar for lively conversation, sports coverage, and great food. This is Skip Ewing, as requested by Angela up in Bundoran, the Gospel According to Luke.

lifestyle is of the not so rich and famous, so says Tracy Bird. I'm back to Questline we go once again, and I would love to hear the old side of town from Tom D. Hall, says Paddy, in Newport, Paddy, where you need to, we'll have a look for that. Certainly, this is Buck Owens, I'll catch you when you fall.

Buck Owens and Justice Buck has finished that particular song. I see a request that's come in here for Buck Owens. It says, Eamon, please play Buck Owens, Stony Mountain, for Mike Garrett and Cross Malina, who loves the show as always. Can we dedicate that particular track to you for this Saturday night? Sorry, I didn't see that one in time, but I'm sure you enjoy all of the Buck Owens, because he is very, very good at his version of country music, that man from Bakersfield. Now, this is Midnight Gear in the Sunset Town. This is Sweethearts of the Rodeo.

And I take everyone and two of them stop by to say hello and a very good night. And would you have Love in the Hot Afternoon by Jane Watson? I should have it somewhere. We'll get it fitted in within the next 10 or 15 minutes or thereabouts. Hopefully we're working our way through the request. So we say one song at a time. Tom T. Hall, The Old Side of Town, especially for Paddy.

splits and strikes. Country music still plays on the jukebox every night.

And it's a very good night this time from Phyllis and Sligo Joe in Bolton, who's looking forward to enjoying a few beers and something perhaps by Mo Bandy. Well, that'll be no problem at all. We'll get Mo Bandy on in a little while. This is Hank Thompson. He's going to sell the chickens.

0: chickens before they die and the eggs before they hatch.
1: Now I was told at the Super Bowl when the crowd let out a roar, a big old back with a ball and a jack and he went on in to score. The coach recalled when he spiked the balls and forget the old cotton.

0: Tucker's ball was a hit for the wall, and it looked like a home run cloud. But the fielder's glove went high above and caught it for the final out. On the sporting page, he was all the rage, but they asked him how he made that catch. But I sold him chickens before they died, and the eggs before they hatched.
1: Now the boxing king climbed into the ring to fight for the title bout. But a right to the jaw was all he saw, and the ref was a counting him out.

search high and low for the secrets to success. And he didn't stop till he got to the top of old Mount Everest. An old guru told him all the news. He thumbed through his artifacts. You gotta sell them chickens before they die, and the eggs before.

Thompson, Junior Brown in fine form there tonight. This time we're saying hello in the very good night. The Catch McGinley and all the McGinley gang in Mead and Neri and County Donegal. They would like to hear something by Mo Bandy as well. Not a problem at all. We have already got a request for Mo Bandy. So again, kill two birds with one stone. Mo Bandy, always popular. Now you can text or WhatsApp to 087-900-4141. Thanks to the Marion Row Hotel and Public House, New York City, located just off Times Square and home to the finest Irish hospitality in the Big Apple. This is Caroline Carter and good night, Dallas.

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1: Tonight will be dry for most, with cloud building from the southwest. Patchy rain and drizzle will develop in western parts towards morning, with lowest temperatures of 9 to 12 degrees, with areas of mist and fog forming and light variable breezes. Looking ahead at tomorrow, Sunday the 2nd of August, it will be cloudy with patches of rain, drizzle and mist, most persistent in western parts, highest temperatures of 15 to 18 degrees and mostly light easterly breezes. More details readily available, as always, when you log on to met.ie.
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requested by Gabriel and Jim Gene Watson on Love in the Hot Afternoon. This is more bandy for everyone who wanted to hear this particular artist. This is a song entitled I'm Not As Strong As I Used To Be.

Bob and I has requested back to the WhatsApp we go. This time, greetings, Eamon. It's wonderful to hear you and Noel back in your normal slots tonight. I missed you both, but conceded my Saturday night music gladly to the magnificence of the Mayo win. Heartfelt congratulations, and so say all, because music is beautiful, but I'm too tired to think. So suds in the bucket, perhaps, says Eileen. Eileen, good to hear from you. As always, I can understand your sentiments tonight. This is Drake Milligan, overdrinking and underthinking.

0: Lots of opening, get a lot number 29, get a $15 bid and a 29, winning bid 25, bid a 25, bid a $30 bid and a 49.
1: Len Anderson and the Leroy Van Dyke Classic, the auctioneer, I would give Mick plenty to do on the bass guitar there, no problem at all. Now, Peter and Ballinadreen has been in contact to say, could you please play something by Merle Haggard? Peter, good to hear me, we will do that, no problem. Sun's in the Bucket, Sarah Evans.

wonder, was I didn't sing along with that particular track, Suds in the Bucket. Our text and WhatsApp numbers 087-900-4141 in association with the crew at Riley's Public House in Piermont, New York City, where every hour is happy hour. Bert Haggard requested by Peter and Ballyhadoon. I hope you like this one, one titled Mama's Hungry Eyes.

Fabulous song, Merle Haggard, Mama's Hungry Eyes. Jimmy has been in touch to say, could you please play Charlie Pride? I'd rather love and lose you. We'll have a look at that one, certainly. This time it's Tommy Alderson, Upside Down.

reputation speaks for itself. I'm as innocent and gentle as a child. Well, that fist fight with my mama, well, that was 3 months ago. I can't believe it's still on my file. Now, conscientious peacekeepers such as yourself must surely recognize an honest guy. And since most of my money

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A very good evening, Eamon. Can you please play Go Rest High on That Mountain by Vince Gill? And that's for Michael and Ballyhadeen. Michael, a very good night to you. We'll have a look for that. Certainly not a problem at all. In the meantime, this is Charlie Pride as requested by Jimmy. I'd rather love and lose you.

mistaken, the sound of the one and only late great Johnny Pride. A very good night, Emma. I'm tuned in and still on a high from Mayo's Mighty Wind. I'm looking forward to your show and great music. Could you please say good night to Kathleen in Ball, to Nancy in Swinford, and to Kathleen in California, and all my friends. Please play the one I love the most by Bobby Kreiner, and Half Over You by Karen Staley, and that comes in from Bridge. Bridge, a very good night to you. I picked two songs I haven't played, and I don't know when I played them last, but we'll have a look. Should have them here somewhere, and we'll gladly give them a spin. This is Bobby Bear, ride me down easy.

Laurie Smith on Face to Face, moving up the tempo a little bit, and Rita has been in touch to say, thanks for playing one of my favourite songs, Go Rest High on That Mountain. Rita, I'm delighted that you're tuned our way and that you enjoyed the song, no problem at all. And this is Karen Staley, this time for Bridge, Half Over You.

version of the George Jones classic, Half Over You. Hello again tonight, everyone. That was a fine number that just spun earlier by Marty Robbins. And do you have the song entitled Her Memory is Only 15 Minutes Old? And that comes in from Galway John. That Marty Robbins song, Yesterday's Rose, it is a brilliant song, I agree with. It was requested by Martin. And Mike Rath is a big fan of Marty Robbins, as is Tommy Shannon. So, Tommy Shannon, if you're tuned away, a very good night to Doug Stone, 14 Minutes Old.

Imagine that, the coffee in her cup's not even cold. Eamon, could you please play I Will Always Love You by Dolly Parton for a regular listener in Dunlow, up in County Donegal? We'll have a look for that one, certainly. And also a listener would like to hear Laurie Morgan and Keith Whitley Till a Tear Becomes a Rose. We'll do that as well, and lots more between now and the hour of 1 o'clock. Loretta Lynn and One's On the Way.

You're bringing a few old army buddies home. You're calling from a bar. 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I was talking to the baby. Wait a minute, honey. The doorbell. 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
2: Midwest Radio weather forecast with thanks to Archers, number one in the Northwest for farm feeds and agri supplies. 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
3: Looking ahead at the weather for tomorrow, Sunday the 2nd of August, it will be cloudy with patches of rain, drizzle and mist, most persistent in western areas. Highest temperatures of 15 to 18 degrees and mostly light easterly breezes. As always, more details readily available when you log on to met.ie.
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Bears, Mickrot, Fatback, Biscuits, Cornbread and Beans brings us into the third and final hour here of Max Conti's Tour for this Saturday night, but we're only to come between now and the hour of 1 o'clock, so I hope that you'll still stay with me. Now back to the question once again, Eamon, I'm still waiting patiently to hear till it here becomes a rose. That will become along in the next 3 or 4 minutes or thereabouts. This is Farn Young, if you ever walk my way again.

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In association with Megan's Bar and Kitchen, nestled in the heart of Manhattan. Food and crack 7 days a week in New York City. This is Ken Mullins. If I've learned anything at all.

Golden Tears, Dave and Sugar were saying hello and a very good afternoon or evening, perhaps it may be, to Linda and Emery Nasalrod in the US of A, tuned our way tonight. This is Bobby Kreiner, the one I love the most.

0: brag about a couple of pink flamingos out in the front yard. No. Well, I guess my lawn jockey's out of the question.
1: Confederate Railroad on White Dry Swift Money. This time, Miss Laurie Morgan has requested Till a Tear Becomes a Rose.

Deborah Allen, and I've been wrong before, and Kitty has popped along to say, enjoying the songs. Lovely tunes they are, says Kitty. Well, I'm glad that you're enjoying them. There's another one. See what you think of this one. This is Kenny Surratt, Hank and Lefty, Raised My Country Soul.

memory serves right, I think Mo Bandy did a version of that particular track as well. I must check that out. In fact, I might have played it over the years, but we'll see. This is a story all about the John Deere tractor. Don Walder is the name of the artist.